Jordan Davis, Luke Bryan. 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
1: It's now time for your weekly weather forecast for KJ Country 96.5. Today we'll see a high of 81 with a slight chance of showers and a low of 64 with a chance of thunderstorms in the evening. Monday, a high of 82 with a low of 60. Tuesday, a high of 82 with a low of 63. And Wednesday, a high of 82 with a low of 63 and a slight chance of thunderstorms in the evening. This has been your weekly weather forecast for KJ Country 96.5.
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1: It's now time for your weekly weather forecast for KJ Country 96.5. Today we'll see a high of 81 with a slight chance of showers and a low of 64 with a chance of thunderstorms in the evening. Monday, a high of 82 with a low of 60. Tuesday, a high of 82 with a low of 63. And Wednesday, a high of 82 with a low of 63 and a slight chance of thunderstorms in the evening. This has been your weekly weather forecast for KJ Country 96.5.
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Keith Urban. When the sun goes down, stars Tim McGraw. Way down, way down, way down, Kenny way down. Chesney. It's a long way. Today's Best Country. KJ Country 96.5. Some sugar on the tip of my tongue.

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1: It's now time for your weekly weather forecast for KJ Country 96.5. Today we'll see a high of 81 with a slight chance of showers and a low of 64 with a chance of thunderstorms in the evening. Monday, a high of 82 with a low of 60. Tuesday, a high of 82 with a low of 63. And Wednesday, a high of 82 with a low of 63 and a slight chance of thunderstorms in the evening. This has been your weekly weather forecast for KJ Country 96.5.
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1: 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Today we'll see a high of 81 with a slight chance of showers and a low of 64 with a chance of thunderstorms in the evening. Monday, a high of 82 with a low of 60. Tuesday, a high of 82 with a low of 63. And Wednesday, a high of 82 with a low of 63 and a slight chance of thunderstorms in the evening. This has been your weekly weather forecast for KJ Country 96.5.
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0: Your weekly weather forecast for KJ Country 96.5. Today we'll see a high of 81 with a slight chance of showers and a low of 64 with a chance of thunderstorms in the evening. Monday, a high of 82 with a low of 60. Tuesday, a high of 82 with a low of 63. And Wednesday, a high of 82 with a low of 63 and a slight chance of thunderstorms in the evening. This has been your weekly weather forecast for KJ Country 96.5.
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1: It's now time for your weekly weather forecast for KJ Country 96.5. Today we'll see a high of 81 with a slight chance of showers and a low of 64 with a chance of thunderstorms in the evening. Monday, a high of 82 with a low of 60. Tuesday, a high of 82 with a low of 63. And Wednesday, a high of 82 with a low of 63 and a slight chance of thunderstorms in the evening. This has been your weekly weather forecast for KJ Country 96.5.
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2: This is your I-94 ramp cone zone update. The 210 I-94 ramp is closed. The interchange ramps will be closed to all travelers during construction, and traffic to and from Highway 210 in Fergus Falls will be detoured to the County Road 1/Tower Road. Highway 210 will remain open for travelers during construction. Traffic will shift to one side of the bridge and will be reduced to one lane in each direction. For construction updates, visit the Fergus Falls Chamber at fergusfalls.com and click on the Cone Zone. 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
1: It's now time for your weekly weather forecast for KJ Country 96.5. Today we'll see a high of 81 with a slight chance of showers and a low of 64 with a chance of thunderstorms in the evening. Monday, a high of 82 with a low of 60. Tuesday, a high of 82 with a low of 63. And Wednesday, a high of 82 with a low of 63 and a slight chance of thunderstorms in the evening. This has been your weekly weather forecast for KJ Country 96.5.
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2: It's now time for your weekly weather forecast for KJ Country 96.5. Today we'll see a high of 81 with a slight chance of showers and a low of 64 with a chance of thunderstorms in the evening. Monday, a high of 82 with a low of 60. Tuesday, a high of 82 with a low of 63. And Wednesday, a high of 82 with a low of 63 and a slight chance of thunderstorms in the evening. This has been your weekly weather forecast for KJ Country 96.5.
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1: It's now time for your weekly weather forecast for KJ Country 96.5. Today we'll see a high of 81 with a slight chance of showers and a low of 64 with a chance of thunderstorms in the evening. Monday, a high of 82 with a low of 60. Tuesday, a high of 82 with a low of 63. And Wednesday, a high of 82 with a low of 63 and a slight chance of thunderstorms in the evening. This has been your weekly weather forecast for KJ Country 96.5.
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3: Weather can shift quickly and sometimes become dangerous. Listen for the latest weather forecast and the latest reports from the Weather Spotter Network. 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
1: It's now time for your weekly weather forecast for KJ Country, 96.5. Today we'll see a high of 81 with a slight chance of showers and a low of 64 with a chance of thunderstorms in the evening. Monday, a high of 82 with a low of 60. Tuesday, a high of 82 with a low of 63. And Wednesday, a high of 82 with a low of 63 and a slight chance of thunderstorms in the evening. This has been your weekly weather forecast for KJ Country, 96.5.
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1: It's now time for your weekly weather forecast for KJ Country 96.5. Today we'll see a high of 81 with a slight chance of showers and a low of 64 with a chance of thunderstorms in the evening. Monday, a high of 82 with a low of 60. Tuesday, a high of 82 with a low of 63. And Wednesday, a high of 82 with a low of 63 and a slight chance of thunderstorms in the evening. This has been your weekly weather forecast for KJ Country 96.5.
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2: It's now time for your weekly weather forecast for KJ Country 96.5. Today we'll see a high of 81 with a slight chance of showers and a low of 64 with a chance of thunderstorms in the evening. Monday, a high of 82 with a low of 60. Tuesday, a high of 82 with a low of 63. And Wednesday, a high of 82 with a low of 63 and a slight chance of thunderstorms in the evening. This has been your weekly weather forecast for KJ Country 96.5.
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2: It's now time for your weekly weather forecast for KJ Country 96.5. Today we'll see a high of 81 with a slight chance of showers and a low of 64 with a chance of thunderstorms in the evening. Monday, a high of 82 with a low of 60. Tuesday, a high of 82 with a low of 63. And Wednesday, a high of 82 with a low of 63 and a slight chance of thunderstorms in the evening.

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1: It's now time for your weekly weather forecast for KJ Country 96.5. Today we'll see a high of 81 with a slight chance of showers and a low of 64 with a chance of thunderstorms in the evening. Monday, a high of 82 with a low of 60. Tuesday, a high of 82 with a low of 63. And Wednesday, a high of 82 with a low of 63 and a slight chance of thunderstorms in the evening. This has been your weekly weather forecast for KJ Country 96.5.
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2: It's now time for your weekly weather forecast for KJ Country 96.5. Today we'll see a high of 81 with a slight chance of showers and a low of 64 with a chance of thunderstorms in the evening. Monday, a high of 82 with a low of 60. Tuesday, a high of 82 with a low of 63. And Wednesday, a high of 82 with a low of 63 and a slight chance of thunderstorms in the evening. This has been your weekly weather forecast for KJ Country 96.5.
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2: 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Today we'll see a high of 81 with a slight chance of showers and a low of 64 with a chance of thunderstorms in the evening. Monday, a high of 82 with a low of 60. Tuesday, a high of 82 with a low of 63. And Wednesday, a high of 82 with a low of 63 and a slight chance of thunderstorms in the evening. This has been your weekly weather forecast for KJ Country 96.5.
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1: It's now time for your weekly weather forecast for KJ Country 96.5. Today we'll see a high of 81 with a slight chance of showers and a low of 64 with a chance of thunderstorms in the evening. Monday, a high of 82 with a low of 60. Tuesday, a high of 82 with a low of 63. And Wednesday, a high of 82 with a low of 63 and a slight chance of thunderstorms in the evening. This has been your weekly weather forecast for KJ Country 96.5.
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1: It's now time for your weekly weather forecast for KJ Country 96.5. Today we'll see a high of 81 with a slight chance of showers and a low of 64 with a chance of thunderstorms in the evening. Monday, a high of 82 with a low of 60. Tuesday, a high of 82 with a low of 63. And Wednesday, a high of 82 with a low of 63 and a slight chance of thunderstorms in the evening. This has been your weekly weather forecast for KJ Country 96.5.
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2: It's now time for your weekly weather forecast for KJ Country 96.5. Today we'll see a high of 81 with a slight chance of showers and a low of 64 with a chance of thunderstorms in the evening. Monday, a high of 82 with a low of 60. Tuesday, a high of 82 with a low of 63. And Wednesday, a high of 82 with a low of 63 and a slight chance of thunderstorms in the evening. This has been your weekly weather forecast for KJ Country 96.5.
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1: It's now time for your weekly weather forecast for KJ Country 96.5. Today we'll see a high of 81 with a slight chance of showers and a low of 64 with a chance of thunderstorms in the evening. Monday, a high of 82 with a low of 60. Tuesday, a high of 82 with a low of 63. And Wednesday, a high of 82 with a low of 63 and a slight chance of thunderstorms in the evening. This has been your weekly weather forecast for KJ Country 96.5.
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1: It's now time for your weekly weather forecast for KJ Country 96.5. Today we'll see a high of 81 with a slight chance of showers and a low of 64 with a chance of thunderstorms in the evening. Monday, a high of 82 with a low of 60. Tuesday, a high of 82 with a low of 63. And Wednesday, a high of 82 with a low of 63 and a slight chance of thunderstorms in the evening. This has been your weekly weather forecast for KJ Country 96.5.
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1: It's now time for your weekly weather forecast for KJ Country 96.5. Today we'll see a high of 81 with a slight chance of showers and a low of 64 with a chance of thunderstorms in the evening. Monday, a high of 82 with a low of 60. Tuesday, a high of 82 with a low of 63. And Wednesday, a high of 82 with a low of 63 and a slight chance of thunderstorms in the evening. This has been your weekly weather forecast for KJ Country 96.5.
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1: It's the Kelly Jordan Show.
0: Heck yeah. All right. Put
2: on a show. Shorty, yeah, let's do it.
3: What?
2: Brian Riley's in the building.
3: Hello.
2: You know what I'm talking about. It's good to see you, my friend.
3: Ah, good to see you too, Kelly Jordan.
2: Long weekend.
3: Yeah, it was.
2: My wife got us up at 6 a.m. on Saturday to go to the fair, the Minnesota State Fair.
3: I find it funny that your wife seems to not be on time for a lot of things.
2: Right.
3: But when it comes to the great Minnesota get-together,
2: She's on.
3: Nobody's more on time than her.
2: Well, here's what sucks is that I DJ'd a wedding on Friday night, so I didn't get home till about 1:30 in the morning.
3: Not surprising.
2: And didn't fall asleep till probably 2:30.
3: Oh.
2: And then up at 6 to go to the fair. And then we were at the fair for 13 hours.
3: Oh. I mean, good for you.
2: Well, we will probably only go once as a family this year, so we were like, all right, let's go ahead and let's wear it out. You know what I'm saying?
3: Right. And of course, you and I are planning to go this week.
2: At some point.
3: We're going to get out there.
2: It's in the works, yeah. For sure.
3: We're not missing this. I will figure out how to get out there.
2: No, I absolutely, we're not missing this. And then we're taking Friday off. So
3: no.
2: That's a given.
3: Come on, man. Come on.
2: That's a given. But
3: how was your excursions at the state fair?
2: Expensive.
3: Yeah. Like how expensive?
2: I'll tell you a dollar amount.
3: You'll go all the way there?
2: Well, this is what it's like to have a family of four and take them to the fair.
3: Well, let me try to guess real quick.
2: Okay,
3: Before we get in.
2: So tickets, now, this is including entrance and everything.
3: This is entrance.
2: Right?
3: Okay, and parking. You pay for parking or do park and ride?
2: No, we took a shuttle.
3: Okay, so tickets were what, $18 a person?
2: Yep, if you bought them in advance, and we did.
3: Okay, so let's just round up to 20 a pop.
2: You're already at 80 bucks.
3: So $80.
2: I'm already in 80 bucks.
3: You haven't even walked through the door.
2: Haven't even stepped through the gate yet.
3: Okay, $80. Plus you have, how old's Vincent?
2: Vincent is 15.
3: All right, so he's eating like a madman.
2: I'm guessing
3: he probably had about $150 worth of food himself.
2: Probably. You're doing real well here.
3: So that's what, $250, give or take.
2: Yeah, just round up.
3: Give or take. Then, of course, your food and drinks with your wife, I'm guessing probably another $70 total. Because just drinks are expensive.
2: I bump up a little bit more than
3: that. $100 because drinks are expensive. So drinks, another $100, that's $350.
2: Yeah.
3: Your daughter's got to eat, so that's probably another 100.
2: No, she was probably around 50.
3: All right, 50.
2: She doesn't eat a ton while we're out.
3: So what's
2: there.
3: That, 400?
2: That's 400, yeah.
3: And then did you buy any trinkets, gizmos,
2: some
3: and gadgets?
2: Some trinkets, some gizmos.
3: I'm going to say like $500 is what you
2: You're close. You're close. 600.
3: No! $600?
2: Hey, look, if anybody listening who has a family of four, and I know people that live super far north are like, wait, what? What's going on now? But a lot of people travel to the fair from all over the country. It's a big deal. But if you have a family of four and you're listening right now, you know that it is just...
3: Oh!
2: But that's why we only go once now, because I'm like, I can't do the... We used to do the fair twice as a family.
3: Yeah.
2: And I'm like, no, I can't. Like, I just can't.
3: Who can afford
2: that? That's damn near a house payment I'd be dropping on the fair.
3: No kidding. Oh, my... So you and I going is going to be...
2: Oh, it's going to be next glorious. To nothing. What did I spend on myself at the fair? Probably $45.
3: I was going to say, probably at least $50. Like $50 max. Now, here's my thing, though. Do you think you and I are going to be able to crush as much food as we're going to be given? Like,
2: no.
3: we have $200 that's going our way from LCEO.
2: $100 each.
3: $100 each.
2: I think that would be good. Can we buy beer with that money?
3: Yes.
2: Or does it have to be food?
3: No, we'll buy beer. Here's what I was saying is that if we're just, we got to be firing off the stuff people want us to try.
2: Okay.
3: So if there's beer
2: involved.
3: Oh, man,
2: that means we're going to be waiting in a ton of lines, though. All the popular stuff has these long-ass lines.
3: Yeah, but we'll get there early. Okay. We'll knock it out the park early.
2: I'm stressed out.
3: Man, a Surfside this early at the 6:03 mark. Good for you, dude.
2: No,
3: It's gonna be
2: a blast, dude. I'm looking for. I actually am really looking forward to it. Look at this one. Look at this 507 number that just texted in. My parents take out $700 just for the two of them for the fair. They also use their cards for stuff. It's tradition. They go every year. Yeah, 700. I mean, it goes. I would say within the first 30 minutes of being there, I was out $100 already.
3: Oh, no question.
2: Because there was like these super expensive donuts that my kids wanted. My wife wanted breakfast. I wanted a green apple seltzer on an empty stomach. I had two seltzers. And I told my wife, I was like, I should maybe get some sustenance in me because I'm feeling pretty buzzed up, and it's 10 o'clock in the morning.
3: Yeah, you thought it was just like because the apple in the name. You're like, oh, I'm getting some fruits.
2: Yeah.
3: Not the case.
2: Yeah, $700, boy, that can go fast. Sievert saying you're not counting on the gas. That's maybe $10.
3: Yeah, but Who's mathing that?
2: When you're in 600 already, Sievert, another 10 bucks. But I think I did become my children's protector for the first time. They saw that dad is willing to protect them. So I'll make this as quick as possible, okay?
3: Okay.
2: I told my wife, I want to be out of here by 8 o'clock. We got here at 8:30. We can certainly get everything done by 8 o'clock tonight. So I said that to her, and she's like, okay, it's 8:30. She decides to go into this University of Minnesota thing to get a free fanny pack. She has to take some sort of survey. It takes 30 minutes.
3: Shut up.
2: So now we're coming up on 9 o'clock, right? And I was kind of upset because I said, look, the fare changes after dark. Like, right. You know, certain people leave, certain people come in. It just becomes a different vibe after that time. She's like, well, I want to get Sweet Martha's cookies or whatever. Of course, we have to go to the one with the longest damn line I've ever seen in my life. And I'm like, okay, well, while you do that, I'm starving. I've barely eaten today. I'm going to go get a $3 slice of pizza at the Pizza Wagon.
3: Yeah.
2: That's a tradition for me. It's the cheapest pizza, but I like it.
3: Yeah,
2: because
3: it's fine.
2: Back when I was a kid, it was a dollar, so we used to always go there, you know, right. Whatever. It's $3 now, which I'm like, man, that's a markup.
3: Yeah, no kidding.
2: But of course, a fight breaks out.
3: No.
2: Multiple fights. Now, one was maybe 100 feet away from me. Some people got into a fight over something, a fist fight.
3: Something
2: and of course,
3: dumb.
2: They're on the ground rolling around, whatever. So I said to the guy at the Pizza Wagon, I said, can I get a slice of pepperoni? And he forgot to give it to me. I said, dude, I'm about to get shot out here in these streets.
3: Yeah.
2: I was like, could you please give me my slice of pepperoni so I can get out of here? And then as soon as I turn around, like my daughter is holding onto my backpack because she doesn't want like to get separated or whatever.
3: Right.
2: Right next to me, a fight breaks out. Two girls, they just, like, I could hear their fists hitting each other.
3: Oh, nice.
2: And it was right, no, it's not nice.
3: Oh,
2: it's disgusting.
3: Not disgusting.
2: I'm like, here's what was my thought. I was like, can we leave the fair alone? Do we have to turn everything to crap? Does everything have to become dangerous? Do I have to get worried about getting shot everywhere? Can we leave the fair alone?
3: Now, to be fair, the fair
2: we have to ruin everything we touch.
3: Now before we go crazy.
2: Let me
3: Kelly,
2: sit down.
3: Take a sip of the cruiser right. Or the white of the Surfside, whatever you got. But I'm saying, doesn't the fair kind of turn to crap after 8 o'clock anyways?
2: Maybe it's like, been that way forever. I don't know.
3: Like my entire life.
2: Yes.
3: As somebody that grew up in the same town as the fair.
2: You're right next to it.
3: I was right there. I was right in the thick of it. And every night, well, as soon as the sun started going down over by the Midway, mm-hmm. which is where the rides
2: which
3: and everything
2: is. Which is where the pizza wagon is.
3: That's a dump.
2: I mean, it is.
3: It's a dump. It's always been a dump.
2: Does that mean you and I are leaving before 8 o'clock?
3: Absolutely.
2: Okay, good.
3: You're kidding me.
2: I didn't want to bring that up to you because I was afraid to say something.
3: Brother, but we need about 4 hours.
2: Thank you.
3: That's all we need.
2: Dude, I'm even more excited
3: now. We only need 4 hours to go, and then we can go hit up whatever we want afterwards.
2: But anyway, so I hear these girls, you know, their F-bombs are dropping and everything else.
3: Couple Heimers.
2: It's right next to me. So I was like, so I had to like throw myself between the fight and my kids.
3: With a slice of pizza in hand?
2: No. So yes. No, I handed my slice of pizza to my son. Oh. And I said, get away from here. Get out of here. My daughter was standing there just like kind of dumbfounded as to what was going on. So I had to step between my daughter and the fight. And the fight got on me.
3: No.
2: Yes. Swear hand to God, dude. The fight came to me.
3: Got all up in it.
2: And so I had to like push these girls off of me. And luckily there was a police officer that was on his way. So he came up behind me and grabbed the girls and separated them
3: Jeez.
2: And everything else. But I was like, finally my kids see that in a pinch, I will stand up for them and protect them from the evils of the world.
3: Look at you. Superhero.
2: I was just like, man, my daughter was like, it looked like you were about to catch a stray, like right in the face. Because the fists were just flying everywhere, dude. You know fights don't ever look like
3: no.
2: it. And it was just wild.
3: It's never controlled.
2: No. And so I was like, well, let me get between my daughter and this fight.
3: Yeah.
2: And my daughter was like, I thought you were about to get punched, Dad. I was like, that would have been embarrassing.
3: Now, did she say thank you and feel as though you were her protector?
2: But I could tell things were different from that moment on.
3: At that moment, she was like,
2: yeah,
3: my dad's a hero.
2: My son was gone, too. But I was like, hey, a good run is better than a bad stand any day.
3: I was just picturing your son standing there with that, just eating the slice of pizza.
2: I've been upset, dude.
3: Just chowing on the pizza while he's watching the fight happen. Like, oh, good.
2: I put my life on the line for that slice of pizza. But, dude, you made me so happy just now saying that we can be there for about 4 hours.
3: That's all we need.
2: Hold on, the family though. The difference is like you go to the 4-H building. Like,
3: yeah, you go nook and cranny.
2: You and I aren't going to go to the 4-H building.
3: No.
2: Why would we do that?
3: We might go into the grandstand. I might want to go look for a little something while I'm there.
2: A little back scratcher?
3: Yeah, a little back scratcher. I've been looking for some wall decor for the house.
2: Okay.
3: So maybe the State Fair's got some cool wall decor.
2: Adam Turman is my favorite Minnesota artist.
3: I don't know what that means, but we can go find him.
2: He makes all the pictures that are like, it'll be like the Hams beer bear. cooking marshmallows over a fire, or it'll be he just does really cool art like that.
3: Since you're a family man, you could show me where that is.
2: Absolutely, I know right where it is.
3: Yeah, and then we can go hit up.
2: Oh, and I got a blue ribbon coupon book that we didn't use all of
3: it.
2: Oh my God, this is such an inside baseball conversation. Nobody cares about any of this.
3: But they will care because they'll be able to see it on the Kelly Jordan Show Facebook page.
2: I'm going to tell you this.
3: I'm listening.
2: If a fight breaks out, dude, I got your back.
3: I got your back. Because I might actually jump in. I might actually jump into the mix of those
2: things. You're not going to jump into a fight between two females?
3: No, you're right.
2: You're not going to insert yourself into that fight?
3: No, well, they would see that and they would see the...
2: Well, they'd be so scared of just your physical presence.
3: Yeah, they'd see the guy and be like, "Ha, don't fight near that guy."
2: Oh, man, I was hot with my wife after that because I was like, this is exactly why I didn't want to be here past 8 o'clock. And then, of course, it started a little argument, but I was like, Kelly, settle down.
3: Okay, bring it down.
2: Let's not ruin the fair for your family like you ruin everything else. Let's calm her down a smidge.
3: I like that she was on time for leaving to the fair.
2: Right.
3: She was there. She was just in basically Disney World.
2: Well, here's the thing. Here was the thing about that is that she had a few beers in her, and she was fun mom at that point.
3: Mm.
2: So she just wanted to keep the party going, which I totally get.
3: Yeah.
2: But I behaved myself. I was having maybe one beer an hour. And only a 12-ounce, too. So I was proud of myself.
3: There you go.
2: Proud of myself.
3: Look at you.
2: Somehow I still spend $600.
3: Look at you becoming an adult.
2: Yeah, man. We'll get there. We'll get there sooner or later. Justin saying, I was at the State Fair Saturday morning, 8 a.m., long day, so I drank an energy drink. Well, you got to do that sometime. Do you know there's a convenience store at the fair?
3: Where?
2: It's like in this back alley. At least I think it was a convenience store.
3: That's not creepy.
2: I think it's for the people that like work at the fair. Like I went in there and got a 5-hour energy. Like,
3: I did know there was a convenience store.
2: You can get anything. All right, this is such a boring break. I'm so sorry, everybody. I got fair on the brain here.
3: But you're a superhero.
2: Well, I saved my family. I protected their honor.
3: Yeah.
2: And that's really all that
3: matters.
2: That's
3: all that matters.
2: And now my daughter knows, like, okay, my dad isn't afraid of everything.
3: He actually is a man.
2: Poor thing. All right, let's do this. Yeah, I think my total steps on Saturday were 36,000, I think.
3: Oh!
2: It's like 15 miles I walked on Saturday.
3: I should look at mine. I think I'm maybe at 10.
2: I forgot you even were out there. Like, you were out there for like 15 minutes.
3: No, I was out there for 3 hours.
2: Oh, were you?
3: I was out there.
2: A rookie numbers.
3: 3 or 4. Literally what I said we were going to do. I was there.
2: Oh, I'm so excited for us to go out there.
3: Yeah, we can hold hands.
2: All right. It was on this day in 1987.
0: The place to be, downtown. Julie Brown with you all the way. Another edition of Club MTV. We're going to be talking a lot about fashion. Denise Carbonell is going to be stopping by. We got some cool looks.
2: Club MTV debuts on MTV. It was kind of like their version of American Bandstand. Boy, yeah. Did I used to rush home to watch Club MTV.
3: Club MTV. How long did that last? Couldn't have been long.
2: No, it lasted a really long time.
3: Really?
2: It lasted at least a decade. It lasted into the 90s.
3: Oh, okay.
2: Into the late 90s.
3: Well, I didn't watch it.
2: Because you were born in, what, 2021?
3: Yeah, close to.
2: So, yeah, you wouldn't remember any of that.
3: Yeah.
2: It was on this day. This is a sad one. Back in 1987.
4: The princess who spent her life in the relentless glare of the public eye died in a speeding car in Paris, apparently trying to evade pursuing photographers.
2: Well, you want to talk about some conspiracy theories. The conspiracy theories surrounding Princess Diana's death are... huge.
3: Really?
2: And I believe most of them. I think that they totally had her killed. I 100% believe that. She was killed in an automobile accident in a Paris tunnel. I remember hearing about that, and I was just like, whoa. I remember watching her funeral on television back in 1997.
3: I remember the clips of that.
2: Yeah.
3: Yeah, it was crazy.
2: I 100% think the royal family had her killed.
3: Really?
2: Yeah, I don't even think that's very hot of a take. Like, I think that most people believe that. Back in 2009,
5: economy news, it may be the superhero deal of the decade, and the winner appears to be Disney. The company is spending $4 billion to buy Marvel, getting control of Spider-Man, Iron Man, and the X-Men, among other big-ticket characters in the movies and branding that goes with them.
2: Back in 2009, Disney acquired Marvel for $4 billion, as that clip just told you. Was that a good thing or a bad thing?
3: That Disney bought them?
2: Yeah, because you like that kind of stuff.
3: I mean, it doesn't do much.
2: Okay.
3: Everything stays the same. It's just now that you can get it on the streaming service.
2: Okay.
3: That's kind of like the big perk.
2: Okay. Celebrating a birthday today.
6: Do you speak any English? Do you understand the words that are coming out of my mouth? Hell
2: yeah. Chris Tucker celebrating a birthday today.
3: Still one of the greatest movies of all time.
2: Oh, absolutely.
3: Rush Hour.
2: Good from beginning to end.
3: Oh, it's so good. Let's say 62.
2: So wow, dude, he's 55.
3: He's only 55.
2: Yeah, dude.
3: 60, I swear he's been up.
2: 62.
3: Hey, man, he's been around for a minute.
2: What year did Friday come out?
3: Like 99,
2: so he
3: maybe?
2: Must have been in his

0: great movie. I love that movie. And then also celebrating a birthday today.
1: Edward Lewis.
2: Yeah. Yes, sir.
1: You see this young lady over here?
2: Yes.
1: Do you have anything in this shop as beautiful as she is?
2: Oh, yes.
0: That is Richard Gere in a little movie called Pretty Woman
3: that
0: people seem to like.
3: Mm-hmm.
0: Do you know how old Richard Gere is today?
3: Clearly not, if I can't guess Chris Tucker. let's say...
0: 92!
3: Yeah, let's say Richard Gere... Let's say he's 70.
0: Oh, man.
3: Is it bad?
0: 77.
3: So I undercut him
0: that dude,
3: and I
0: that dude's been around
3: other?
0: A long time, dude. Long time on Richard
3: Gere. Might be.
0: Of course, if it's your birthday today, we want to wish you a happy birthday as well. We got our most streamed clip from the podcast coming up on the way next. We had someone who was going to meet her boyfriend's entire family over the weekend. That's including his kids. And they're far. Well, you know what? We'll let her tell her story. We're going to get, I think her name was Katie. Yes, Katie. We're going to get her on the phone here. Well, no, we're going to play back her clip from Friday.
3: Okay.
0: In just a second. It was our most streamed clip from the podcast. And then if you heard her on Friday, we are going to check back in with her at about 7:15 this morning. We will check back in with Katie and see how did it go going out to the farm to meet her boyfriend's. And boy, I need to slow down.
3: What's happening?
0: I'm stumbling all over my words because I'm trying to talk too fast.
3: Thanks for listening. We'll talk to you later.
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6: Time shut down on another day of trading. Here is Friday's closing market minute. Corn for September up 1¾. December up 3 cents. March up 4 cents. Soybeans for September 19¾ cents higher. November up 20 cents. January up 19¾. Soybean meal for September $8 higher. October up 8.10. December also up 8. Chicago wheat for September 24¼ higher, with December up 23¼ and March up 21¾. Hard red winter wheat for September up 24¼. December is up at 22¼. September hard red spring wheat is up 24 cents. So is December. Minneapolis spring wheat for September up 12½, with December up 11½. Into live cattle for October down 120. December down 107½. February down 130. Feeders for September down 155. October down 155. November also down 155. Lean hogs for October up 127½. December up 110. February up 112½. April up 110. That's Friday's markets.

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1: Seriously?
0: No, but
1: how far behind?
0: Probably about 300,000-400,000 listeners. But cool. You know, at least you know where it's at now, so we can slowly grow this bad boy.
1: That's pretty good because he's got like 6 million. If we're only that far behind,
0: He has 6 million. Okay, so then we're 6 million behind.
1: We're getting close, my friend.
0: We're slowly climbing the chain.
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5: 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In today's Laughter at 20 After, comedian Dusty Slay talks about riding on an elevator.
6: You ever in an elevator and you look up in the top right corner and you see the name brand of the elevator in there? 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What brand is this? I'll start recommending this to other hotels I stay at. You guys got to get on that Otis elevator. Okay, a couple of Otis fans. Well, that's a good elevator. It is a good elevator.
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0: We talked to Katie on Friday. She had a huge weekend ahead of her, and that's why she's going to be on the show again with us this Monday at about 7:15. But you're about to hear right now why she was on with us on Friday and why she is our Why Should We Talk to You on Monday. Here's the most streamed clip from the podcast.
1: The Kelly Jordan Show.
0: I'm meeting the fam. That's what's going on this morning on Why Should We Talk to You on Monday. That's when somebody has something big going on over the weekend. Call us up, tell us all about it. Then Monday at this same time, we get to find out how it went.
2: Come on.
0: That's why Katie joins us this morning. Katie, what's going on? Why should we talk to you on Monday?
3: So I am going away to my boyfriend's family's for a birthday on the farm. I'm going to meet his kids for the first time.
0: Okay, are you meeting the whole family? You're meeting his kids and the entire family for the first time?
3: Like all of them, everybody. Yeah.
4: Okay. It's going to be a birthday party too.
0: Ooh.
3: Yeah, it's going to be interesting. I don't know them very well. I'm just first impressions. They seem like lovely people, but I'm a little nervous.
4: So, how long have you been dating?
3: A few months. It's been casual, but his kids are back home with the ex-wife and the family, and they're older. But I'm getting to go, you know, be the new girlfriend, I guess, at the birthday party, the family party.
0: Now, you said it's out on the farm, so I'm guessing you don't live on a farm somewhere.
3: That I do not. I'm a city girl. Nothing about farms. They kept referring to it as the farm, which I guess is a thing.
4: Now, have you ever been to a farm?
3: I have. I traveled as a child and stuff, but...
0: Right.
3: I don't know what kind of farm it is. I don't know if it's livestock or I don't know. I don't know anything about it.
0: That part would make me more nervous than the meeting of the kids.
4: The farm?
0: Country folk dealing with city folk.
4: I mean, they live different.
0: Country folk don't seem to like city folk all that much.
4: Well, we're dumb.
0: Right, exactly.
4: And to be fair.
0: But with good reason.
4: And to be fair,
0: reason.
4: We are dumb. I mean, I can't deny
0: that. We're soft.
4: That.
0: We're soft.
4: Well, speak for yourself.
0: Anyway.
3: I don't know how I'm going to fit in. So.
0: They're my favorite people. I'm just not, you know, city folk ain't their favorite people. But.
4: Yeah, no, it's fine. It's fine.
3: It'll
4: all
3: like
4: work
3: out. That's more the case. Yeah, it seems like they're more like wary of me than I am of them, I guess. But we'll see.
0: How old are these kids?
3: They're teenagers. One of them's 17. The other one's 19.
4: Okay. So they're...
0: Wait, you say 17 and 19?
3: Mm-hmm.
0: Oh, gosh. Oh, man, I don't mean to psych you out even more for this weekend, but this, you're walking into a buzzsaw here.
4: Jeez.
0: Are the kids country also? Are they like farm kids?
3: One of them really is. I guess he's sort of, I don't know, I guess he's worked on the farm every summer and like wants to still do that. I don't know. And then the other one is going to college. She's going to college for some kind of science. I don't know.
0: We got a lot of texts coming in. Everyone's saying, just keep your mouth shut and you'll be fine.
4: Yep, absolutely. It's the only way to do it.
0: Oh, man. I cannot wait to hear how this goes on Monday. So, obviously, it's getting pretty serious if you're meeting the entire family and the kids.
3: Yeah, I'm, I feel like this is, he's introducing me as somebody that's, you know, somebody he wants them to know, I guess. I mean, like, I know the names of the main characters, but I think there's a lot of cousins. I think you said 18 first cousins, something like that.
0: Jeez,
4: that's a monster family.
0: Has he given you any hints or any tips, I should say? Has he been like, hey, you know, when we're out there, act this way?
3: No, not really. He just said, they're going to love you.
0: Okay.
3: They're going to love you.
0: Yeah, I'm sure he wouldn't put you in a compromising position.
4: Accidentally, maybe, but intentionally, no.
3: We've all seen that movie, right? Like, I feel like I'm going to leave my high heels behind, I think.
0: Right,
4: yeah.
0: The fish out of water movie, yeah, 100%. Well, this is going to be a hot one come Monday.
4: I'm excited for this.
0: Because you got so many variables that you're walking into. The 17 and 19-year-old kid, the fact that it's a farm family and you're from the city. This is a movie. This is a Pauly Shore movie from the 90s.
4: I'm excited.
3: Well, let's hope not. I hope it's smoother than that.
0: Well, Katie, what we're going to do is we'll call you this exact same time on Monday, okay? And we're going to find out how it went going out to meet your boyfriend's entire family and his kids out on the farm with you traveling from the city, okay?
3: Okay.
0: So that was our most streamed clip from the podcast. We'll talk to Katie this morning right about 7:15, 7:20, somewhere in there, and find out how that whole thing went. Man, that'd be so nerve-wracking to have to go and do that. I'm sure it went fine, though. I'm sure it went fine. But we'll find out, like I said, 7:15 this morning. On the way, we got to look at your local news. That's coming up. Brian Riley will have a question for you in the Golden Ring of Games and the Small Town Salute, all on the way on the Kelly Jordan Show.

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1: We want to say good morning to everybody listening in Kenmare, North Dakota, population 961. And Kenmare, of course, is home to Goose Fest, which is a week-long celebration commemorating the yearly migration of over 250,000 geese. And that'll be happening October 22nd through the 28th this year, so stop by if you got some time. That's a huge celebration for a town that only covers 1.4 square miles, but that's why Kenmare, North Dakota, you get today's Small Town Salute.
0: That was your Small Town Salute on the Kelly Jordan Show.
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15: Yeah.
16: Do you have a question for us in the Golden Ring of Games, my friend?
15: Of course.
16: Let's get it then.
15: Today's question is, almost 60% of moms always have this on them. What is it?
16: Almost 60% of moms always have this on them.
15: Yes.
16: That could be a lot of things.
15: It could be.
16: Moms always be prepared, man. That's for sure. All right. Well, what the heck is the answer? If you think you know, then jump on that phone of yours and dial 320-656-9453. No matter where you are in the listening audience, that phone number shall work. We paid the bill this month. So
15: yeah, we did.
16: Let's use it. You know what I'm saying?
15: Come on.
16: Call us up. It's the Golden Ring of Games on the Kelly Jordan Show.

0: right, it is the Golden Ring of Games. Brian Riley.
1: Hey, man.
0: What is today's question, the Golden Ring of Games?
1: Today's question is, just over 50% of moms always have this on them.
0: Man, it could be so many things.
1: Could be.
0: Let's see. 320-656-9453 is the phone number, no matter where you are. Who's this?
2: Chris.
0: Chris?
2: Yes.
0: Chris, are you a messy or an organized person?
2: In between.
0: All right.
3: That's right.
0: It's a good place to be.
3: Absolutely.
0: Can't offend anybody that way. All right. Do you have an answer for Brian Riley this morning?
2: Kleenex.
0: Kleenex?
3: Kleenex tissue, 100% the correct answer. We got one.
0: Grand opening, grand closing.
3: That's how you do it, man. It's a Monday. We don't want to work the brain too hard.
0: I was thinking, like, could be Band-Aid.
3: Ibuprofen.
0: Hand sanitizer.
3: I mean, a tissue is always major key there.
0: That is. And it always smells like leather. The tissue always smells like when I think back to like being in church with my mom and she would hand me a Kleenex, it always smelled like a cheap bag.
3: Maybe it's because your mom had a cheap bag.
0: I think she did, you know. She was frugal. That's where I get it from. Anyway, Chris, you did real well today. You won the Golden Ring of Games.
2: Awesome. Thank you.
0: Thank you, sir. Hold on 1 second. We'll get all your information from you.
3: Lock it down.
0: All right. Now, coming up next, did your mom always have breath mints in her purse as well?
3: No, my mom was a hoarder of napkins.
0: Okay.
3: Like, everywhere we go, she'd always get extra napkins.
0: Keep them in her purse?
3: Dude, we would use those as, like, regular napkins for years.
0: At the house?
3: Yeah. Like, we would have one restaurant paper plates that she would steal from parties.
0: Dang.
3: With other napkins from other restaurants as our wiping ones.
0: You gotta save money where you can, man.
3: We never said we weren't classy individuals around here.
0: You gotta save money where you can.
3: Come on.
0: I just remember my mom having certs in her purse also, and they tasted like a purse. Like, they always tasted like a purse.
3: Like fake leather?
0: Yes.
3: Maybe it's the purse.
0: Hey, on the way next, we got the morning survey. We asked you, were you the class clown? Now that, you know, school's coming back into session.
3: Uh-huh.
0: Were you the class clown? And if so, tell us what you did to become the class clown. You left us some voicemails. We'll play those back for you coming up in 4.5 minutes.
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10: Today's Best Country, KJ Country 96.5 weather forecast for today. Sunny and 82. Tonight down to 58. Tomorrow things are going to cloud up. 80 is the expected high. A slight chance of rain tomorrow night with a low of 60. And then a slight chance of rain again on Wednesday as we hit midweek. Otherwise a partly cloudy sky and a high of 82. Thursday and Friday, temps looking to be about 84. That's your weather forecast on KJ Country 96.5.
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1: We want to know, were you the class clown? And if so, how?
2: 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Oh, they got in trouble, and I think they got suspended for a day.
3: Oh, yeah. I was voted the class clown. We had one teacher that was real old, and he would fall asleep. So back then, we had the overhead projectors, and we'd pull down the screen and watch a movie. Well, somebody had the idea in our class to put up a picture and taped it on the screen so he didn't see it, and he fell asleep. So when he woke up, we had pulled that screen down, and there it was, a Playboy centerfold in front of the whole class.
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0: Jelly Roll explaining himself.
1: You're talking about it?
2: I got some big news.
3: We're talking about it.
2: Turn it up.
1: Here's what's trending on the Kelly Jordan Show.
0: So Jelly Roll was filling in for Jimmy Kimmel on his show.
4: Yep.
0: And his fans are a little bit upset about it.
4: Because he was on Jimmy Kimmel?
0: Nah, because he kind of went in on Trump a little bit. And here's just one quick joke that he did.
5: But the president seemed to enjoy the IndyCar race, which was a real switch up for him because normally he only likes his own race.
0: And that was just one of like many jokes he took out on the president, which, you know, I don't know, whatever. Who cares about the politics of it? But he said he wanted to clear the air a little bit about his comments. He said, human dignity isn't Republican nor Democrat. Compassion isn't left wing and mercy isn't right wing. Our leaders on both sides of the aisle are doing an absolute bleep job of trying to bring us all together.
4: Huh.
0: He said, we may disagree, we may argue, we may vote completely different, but let's try not to let a couple of things that we disagree about forget the hundreds and hundreds of things that we have in common. If I were him, I feel like I would know my audience, and I would be like, okay, maybe I can skip the political jokes and just do some other stuff.
4: Yeah, but it's not like his joke was,
0: but he made something, a joke about President Trump being fat and like, whatever. We don't do any sort of politics, but...
4: In his defense,
0: yes,
4: Jimmy Kimmel is a loud non-supporter.
0: Oh yeah, absolutely.
4: He's outspoken, and his writers, I'm assuming, are also
0: probably the same.
4: It's not like Jelly Roll's writing the jokes,
0: right? Exactly.
4: I'm assuming the writers wrote the jokes and it's like, hey, pal,
0: what is he supposed to do? I'm like, no, I'm not reading that one.
4: Let me come up with a better joke than this. Like, Jelly Roll doesn't have a better joke than that.
0: Yeah. So anyway, like, people are like, well, he alienated his fan base or whatever, and maybe that might be true. But come on, can we just? We don't have to get offended by everything, man. We just don't.
4: I think we're making a mountain out of a molehill.
0: I will tell you this, though. I do these days, like, whenever I see an artist that I like, or maybe an actor or a singer or whatever, and I see them on, like, a podcast, I'm like, I'm not going to, or I see them hosting something, whatever, I'm like, I'm not going to watch it because I don't want to dislike that person for their politics or for their this, for their that. I'm just like, ugh. Let me just enjoy your music and leave it at that. Or enjoy you as an actor. Like, Bryan Cranston was on a podcast one time, and I love Bryan Cranston.
4: He's now, to reference, he's like the dad in Malcolm in the Middle. He's
0: Breaking Bad. And just hearing him talk, I was like, wow, that's really what you think, dude? Like, I don't know. I'm just, there's just too much celebrity in our lives.
4: Yeah, the overexposure of celebrities.
0: Right.
4: You start to get a sour taste when you want to keep the good taste.
0: I just kind of, whenever I see them, just like, eh, whatever.
4: Turn it off.
0: Can't be offended by everything, for Pete's sake.
4: That is true. Now, you remember when Barbie came out with a movie, everybody lost their mind about
0: this? Hell yeah, it was a good movie. It was a great movie.
4: Well, there's an alternative to it coming out soon.
0: Okay.
4: Hooters, the movie.
0: Okay.
4: Now, it's not as gross as it actually sounds.
0: Well, break it down for me then.
4: Now, it's a story of how Hooters was founded based on actual events, like the restaurant.
0: Okay.
4: So, it follows two friends from Iowa named Ted and Lenny. Ted trying to find a woman named Diane from a spring break commercial.
0: Okay.
4: So he convinces his boy Lenny to take a road trip down to Clearwater Beach, Florida. Diane would later become the first Hooters girl. It's described as a hilarious buddy comedy, inspiring biopic, and a wild journey based on a crazy idea.
0: Are there any Hooters left?
4: Yeah, there is. There's a couple. It's funny, the Clearwater Beach one, my dad was obsessed with.
0: Really?
4: Yeah, because we went down there to visit my aunt for a while.
0: Yeah.
4: And every single day, him and my uncle went to the same exact Hooters on Clearwater Beach, and they were like, they had their own, like, table.
0: For the wings, I'm guessing.
4: Well, I guess the beer. I even asked him, I go, why do you keep coming to Hooters? He's like, the beer's cheap. I was like, there's probably 1,000 other bars for you to go to. You're just kind of a creepy old man hanging out at a Hooters.
0: It says there's 150 to 180 of them still open and operating to this day. I didn't know there was that many. I thought there was, like, 10 left.
4: The wings aren't that bad.
0: No, not at all.
4: They're not that bad.
0: And, you know,
4: I actually kind of like the buffalo sauce.
0: You know that I have dated, in my dating career, 3 Hooters girls.
4: Now, were they all at the same location?
0: Nope. One was at the Mall of America.
4: Okay, classy.
0: And she wasn't a Hooters girl when I met her, but she became a Hooters girl.
4: Yeah. Did she have the tenacity to want to do it, though?
0: It was
4: a lifelong dream of hers.
0: She did a really good job in her Hooters uniform. And then... one of the girls I dated when I moved to Texas, she had just quit Hooters, and then I met a girl at Hooters, and I started dating her. So,
4: wait, so you had
0: a lot of Hooters in my life, dude.
4: Well, we know your type. I
0: definitely got a type. It's just funny to me because I'm like, man, I dated three Hooters girls. That's weird.
4: Before they started, after they finished,
0: and while
4: it happened. So you got a whole array of all of it.
0: Now, my wife was never a Hooters girl.
4: She thought about it.
0: But though, I did meet her at a wet t-shirt contest at a nightclub.
4: Wearing a Hooters t-shirt.
0: And, you know, I have a type. What do you want from me? Hey, we're going to get Katie on the phone next, Brian Riley. We talked to Katie on Friday. Oh, my wife's probably listening right now, too. She probably does not want me to say it. Whatever. She was 18, dude. Whatever. Hey. And she looked good, man. She still looks good, but...
4: Hey.
0: She was 18.
4: Hey, save yourself.
0: Come on, Kelly.
4: Save yourself, kid. Save yourself.
0: Move on, Kelly. No one cares.
4: Save yourself, kid.
0: We talked to Katie on Friday. She had to go out to the farm to meet her boyfriend's family over the weekend. She's a city girl, was going to meet the farm folk over the weekend, and also she was going to meet her boyfriend's kids for the first time. She had a lot going on this weekend, man. So we are going to get her on the phone next and find out how did it go going to meet her boyfriend's entire family and his children over the weekend. We got that coming up next when we do Why Should We Talk to You on Monday here on The Kelly George Show.

0: things. I didn't know what to wear. That was a big thing. You know, at a normal birthday party, I would dress nicer, but I kind of figured this is a casual family thing. So I put just jeans and a t-shirt, and I did wear cowboy boots. I do have them.
1: Okay, nice. Fit right in.
0: I mean, they were kind of giving me a hard time about it because they looked really new, and they are sort of really new. And I didn't really want them to. I didn't want to get like so dirt. Well, so that was the thing. The dirt was a big problem. They were like ATV riding, or like four wheeling,
1: right.
0: I didn't have any other clothes, and I didn't want to get all dirty. They came back like covered in, you know, mud and stuff. And
1: I was like,
0: oh no, I think I'll skip that. Well, there were a couple things I passed on. They were also like handing out, they called it moonshine. I don't know if that's actually like what it's technically, but it's something just, they stilled something. And I was like, my stomach doesn't need that.
1: Oh man, you passed on the moonshine?
0: Yeah, I felt like it looked, it's, well, first off, I could smell it from like across the entire like lawn. It just smelled like rubbing alcohol. So I was like, that looks great. I think we'll pass on that. Otherwise, they were all nice. I mean, the kids didn't really interact with me much. They kind of gave me, I wish I'd had more like one-on-one time with them. They kind of gave me the cold shoulder. But yes.
2: I mean, 17 and 19, is that what you said? Like that? It makes sense. They're going to be like, okay, I don't know who this lady is.
1: Yeah. I mean, I would be the same way. Not even trying to be rude when I was 17 and 19, but I'm not cuddling up to a stranger.
2: No. You know? Now, did the family like you, though, is I feel like the question.
0: He said they did.
1: Okay.
0: Because I said, like, you know, do you think that it went well? And he said, oh, they loved you. They loved you. I told you they'd love you. And that's what he said going in. So I was like, okay. And I think they did. I think I tried to just kind of, you know, blend in as much as possible.
1: That's what I was going to say. I think that country people value authenticity above everything else, you know?
0: They did give me a hard time. I think they're like, their love language probably is to like, you know, tease a little bit. But I feel like that's kind of the way I was raised too. So that made me feel fine.
2: I mean, honestly, I bet you they did that to test you, to see like, is she strong enough to handle the nonsense that we have in this family? Like if you would have stormed out of there, they would have been like, okay, yeah, she's not a part of this.
1: Clutching your pearls.
2: Right, exactly.
0: Yeah, like when I politely declined stuff, they would kind of like just kind of roll their eyes and like giggle at me and stuff. But I, you know, it was fine.
1: That's a very Midwestern thing too. The like the heavy insults to the people that you like the most, you know. Like,
2: right.
1: I mean, they probably do it everywhere, but it just seems a lot more here. I don't know. I could be wrong. So you got to meet your boyfriend's family. You got to meet your boyfriend's kids. Is the relationship still strong after going through all of that, turning down the moonshine, turning down the four-wheeler ride, trying not to get your boots dirty? Is everything still moving in the right direction? Is he still happy?
0: It seems like he was happy about it, the way everything went. I did learn a few things, and I will bring them to the next visit a little more prepared.
1: There you go.
2: Smart.
1: Learning experience.
2: Now, next time, bring your own moonshine, then you share it with them.
1: Yeah.
2: And then they really get it.
0: Yeah, next time I'll bring a nice bottle of something.
2: There you go.
0: That changes,
2: make sure it's whiskey. I have a feeling they're whiskey people.
1: Don't bring a Sauvignon Blanc or anything like that.
2: Bring something that fits a little bit.
0: Okay, that's fine. Has a good maker's mark.
1: Well, Katie, awesome. I'm glad that it went as well as it could possibly go. Everything's still good with you and your boyfriend, and I'm sure there'll be another meeting down on the farm soon.
0: I hope so. Thanks, guys.
1: Well, awesome. Thanks for being on Why Should We Talk to You on Monday.
0: Thank you.
1: It's Monday morning. We got to do ourselves a round of the feud here, and that is why Jake Judd is with us right now, filling in for the one, the only Jennifer Leverins. Hey, Jake.
3: Hello. Good morning.
1: All right. Do you have a question ready for us?
3: I do.
1: All right, Brian Riley, if you wouldn't mind turning your headphones down. Jake, what is the question, sir?
3: Name something that takes up space in the garage that isn't a car. Okay, you can turn around.
1: All right. Whatever question that was, that is what we will go into next in a round of the feud.
4: Time to get up.
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7: Today's best country, KJ Country 96.5 weather forecast for today. Sunny and 82. Tonight down to 58. Tomorrow things are going to cloud up. 80 is the expected high.

0: A slight chance of rain tomorrow night with a low of 60. And then a slight chance of rain again on Wednesday as we hit midweek. Otherwise, a partly cloudy sky and a high of 82. Thursday and Friday, temps looking to be about 84. That's your weather forecast on KJ Country 96.5.
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8: I know about football. 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In today's Laughter at 20 After, comedian Dusty Slay talks about riding on an elevator.
13: You ever in an elevator and you look up in the top right corner and you see the name brand of the elevator in there? Who's that for? You ever been in an elevator and been like, dang, this is a pretty good elevator. What brand is this? I'll start recommending this to other hotels I stay at. You guys got to get on that Otis elevator. Okay, a couple of Otis fans. Well, that's a good elevator. It is a good elevator.
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1: Jake Judd from our newsroom now joins us because it is time for us to play a round of the feud.
2: Come on.
1: Brian Riley, do you got what it takes, do you think, to win another one?
3: Well, I don't know. It all depends on Jake Judd's questions.
1: All right, Jake, today, no hints, okay?
4: Okay.
1: Like, don't be tugging on your shirt. Yeah.
3: And make sure you know the actual answer. I don't want to see this whole, like, I don't know.
4: All right, I'll be stricter. Okay.
1: All right. But
3: lock it in, Jake.
1: Let's remember he is doing us a favor by coming in and doing this.
3: I'm not being mean, I swear.
1: Let's be polite. All right, Jake, what is today's question in the feud?
4: Okay, today's question is, name something that takes up space in the garage that isn't a car.
3: Okay.
1: Okay. Oh, this might be a good one here.
2: Okay.
1: That's what we're doing today in a round of
5: the feud.
1: Now, instantly, what I thought of is something in the garage that takes up space that's not a car. Is lawnmower. Lawnmower on there, Jake?
4: Bing, bing.
1: All right. Lawnmower is on there.
3: Bing, bing, baby.
1: Off to a hot start.
3: Now, how many are on the list, Jake, Justin?
4: Six. We have six items on the list, so one has been taken up. Lawnmower, number two answer on the board.
3: All right. I have one, and I just really want to say it in Spanish because I like how it sounds in Spanish. Right.
4: Okay.
3: Is a bicicleta in there? A bike?
1: Un bicicleta?
3: Un bicicleta. A bike.
4: A bicycle. A bicycle. Yes!
3: Un bicicleta.
4: He had me very confused. I was like, okay, I need the translation.
3: I forgot to tell you, Jake, I'm bilingual. That's my fault.
4: I forgot to tell you I flunked Spanish in high school and had to take German and worked so hard for 2 D's in German. It was ridiculous.
1: Oh, man.
4: Foreign language, not my thing.
1: Right. It's not for everybody.
3: No.
4: English is barely my thing. So anyway, what are we doing here? Oh, yeah. Kelly, you name something that takes up space in the garage that isn't a car.
1: Okay.
4: Lawnmower you mentioned and bicycles have been mentioned.
1: Mm-hmm. Okay.
4: Four more answers on the board. It's so hard to see the gears working and not try to help you out.
1: Don't help, Jake.
4: It's like, you know, you got that puppy dog and you look at them and they're so cute and it's like, oh, it's not their fault. They don't know what's going on.
1: Okay.
3: Ouch. He just basically said he had nothing going on upstairs, Kelly.
1: Damn!
4: Because of his good looks.
1: Shots fired. Oh, okay.
3: Now we know you're lying.
1: Shots fired. Shots fired. All right. Something in the garage takes up space. It's not. I want to say, like, sporting goods. Like, because you got basketballs, tennis rackets, all that kind of stuff in there. I'm going to say sporting goods, Jake.
4: I'm sorry. The list.
3: All right.
4: Oh, one strike. Okay.
3: All right. Do we need to kill some time, or can I go right at it? You're the time guy.
1: You do what you want to do, Brian Riley.
3: Yeah, let's kill some time. Jake, what's the question again?
4: Name something that takes up space in the garage that isn't a car.
3: All right. Now, most men, I feel like, would have this in the garage.
1: Okay.
3: Because this is a manly place to keep them. Are tools? Tools, Jake.
4: You know what? That should be on there, but it's not. My goodness. That should be on this list.
1: Okay. That was a great answer.
4: That should be on this list.
3: A great answer.
1: That was a good answer.
4: Moral victory.
1: Now, I was going to say refrigerator, but I don't know if that's more of just a Midwest thing, that you have a garage refrigerator. Mm-hmm. I don't know. You know what? But if I get another strike,
3: you lose.
1: I'm done already.
3: Yeah, you lose. But if you get it right, then I'm down to the wire.
1: Do people everywhere put a beer fridge in their garage? I'm going to go for a Jake refrigerator.
4: Big bang!
1: Oh, dang! Yes.
3: Oh, boy.
1: I pulled it out.
4: Specifically, a second fridge mostly full of beverages, usually beer.
1: Yeah, okay. They nailed it on that
4: You nailed it on that
1: one. They nailed it.
4: All right, so we've got the number one answer still on the board, Brian Riley, but we've got the lawnmower, we've got the second fridge, and we've got the bicycle. Three more answers on the board.
3: Three more, and with the number one answer still on the
4: board. Number one answer still on the board. Name something that takes up space in the garage that is not a car.
3: Oh.
4: Or automobile. I'll expand it more. So don't say truck, okay? I'll the one hint I'll give you guys.
3: Like any, can I say a motorcycle is not kind of a.
1: Oh.
4: A motorcycle was under bike/motorcycle, okay? I'm going to save that
3: Thank you for clarifying. I don't have an answer. I think I lost.
4: Can think of something.
3: The only thing I can think of is off the fridge is a couch in the garage, furniture.
4: I am so sorry.
3: I couldn't think of it.
1: My garage in Texas looked like a living room.
3: God, I want that.
1: I had carpet. I had chairs. I had a couch, a big screen TV. Oh, I love that
3: garage.
1: If we
3: didn't have snow, I would do that.
1: You need a heated garage. That's what you need.
4: And the heated garage is so expensive.
3: Yeah, insulated, yeah.
1: Call Proven Spray Foam. All right. They'll insulate it for you.
3: Shout out you.
1: All right, Jake. Well, let's run it down, my friend. By the way, I won.
3: I'm okay losing this week.
1: Which is so rare.
3: Yep, you're welcome.
4: Number one answer on the board, and this is why I said not automobile.
1: What was the
4: number one answer.
1: Again?
4: Oh, okay. Name something that takes up space in the garage that isn't a car. Number one answer is a boat.
1: Oh, dang, yeah.
4: And then you guys said the lawnmower. You said the second fret bikes. You nailed a deep freezer. You didn't say.
1: Okay.
4: Separate.
1: I would have had that one.
3: That's
4: the
3: same.
4: And the last tire/ automotive junk.
1: Yeah, that is.
3: Yeah,
1: true.
3: I do have all my old
1: just
3: brake
1: junk
3: rotors.
1: Junk in general, really.
3: Yeah, just my old brake rotors and stuff just sitting right in there.
1: Well,
4: that's it.
1: You know what? I'll take a win.
3: You know what? Hey, congratulations, Kyle. You needed that one.
1: Leading into the holiday weekend. So thank you, Jake Judd. We'll do it again next week. Another round of
0: Nerf.
1: Man, speaking of that, can you believe that this weekend is Labor Day weekend?
3: Can you believe today's the last day of August?
1: What the heck, dude? This summer absolutely flew by. But I will tell you this.
3: Okay.
1: I'm not dreading winter like I normally do. For some reason, I don't know why this year, I'm just like, it's okay.
3: Ice fishing?
1: It's got nothing to do with it. I know for you, you're probably already.
3: What's after Labor Day?
1: That's when you like really start.
3: That's when I start to lock
1: your rods and your reels ready.
3: Oh yeah.
1: All right.
3: I'll lock it in.
1: Hey, could you muster up a bonehead bulletin for us, Brian Riley?
3: Absolutely.
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6: 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North Dakota State opened its first season of FBS football with a 33-7 victory over Jacksonville State on Saturday. Great crowd at Gate City Bank Field at the Fargo Dome. The M-State Spartans also won their opener 33-6 down in Rochester. Good win for Coach Bernard Holsey and his team. And for the Vikings, they have cut their roster down to the required 53 players. All four quarterbacks made the roster. The Minnesota Twins beat the Chicago White Sox to salvage one game of their three-game series. Twins win 5-1. They now host Detroit for three games starting tonight at Target Field. Craig Olson, KJ Country, 96.5 Sports.
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0: Oh, that's me.
1: Don't spanning do this. The globe to find the people that make us feel better about ourselves. It's time
0: Hi,
1: for...
0: Brian.
2: Hey, my headphones are on.
3: The Bonehead Bulletin.
0: Welcome into the Bonehead Bulletin. My name is Brian Riley. These are the stories that I have for you today. And look, fellas, here's the deal. All right? You're single.
4: Break it down.
0: You're trying to find a mate in your life. Don't do this. Because the dating scene is already rough as it is. And now guys are trying a new trend called pheromone maxing.
4: Oh, hello.
0: You ready for this?
4: I'm on board. I mean, I'm not dating right now.
0: Well, you kind of do this already. It's men who are not showering or using deodorant before dates intentionally.
4: Okay.
0: Now, you do that on vacation days.
4: I don't shower for an entire week. Yeah.
0: Do you use deodorant all week?
4: Nope.
0: Okay, so there it is.
4: Raw dog it.
0: You got that smell. And according to social media, this is what pheromone maxing is. And it's basic hygiene that men are doing it because they want their natural musk to become biologically irresistible.
4: Okay, but BO is
0: gross.
4: Is a huge turnoff. Because my wife tells me she loves my scent. Just the scent of me.
0: You.
4: Yeah, just me as a human being. No cologne, no nothing.
0: You have a scent? I'm not going to get close enough to find out about
4: everybody
0: it.
4: Everybody has a scent, dude.
0: Sure.
4: And if you believe what we've been told, that's what attracts us to another person.
0: Now, here's the deal. There's no exact science to the whole thing. Like, human pheromones are inconclusive. You don't need to study the whole thing. Like, everyone's got a scent, like you said.
4: Right. We all got pheromones that we give off.
0: But when you smell, as my mom would say, like a can of chicken noodle soup, I would say it's tough to get a second date. That's
4: chicken
0: all
4: noodle
0: I'm
4: soup with onions.
0: Oh, that's just right.
4: Oof.
0: Now, for better or worse, it's becoming increasingly difficult to be... avoided being caught on camera doing things nowadays.
4: Yes.
0: This is actually crazy. A guy in Taiwan caught his wife cheating with another man after seeing it on a robot vacuum's video camera.
4: I didn't even know they had cameras on those.
0: I didn't either. Now, here's what's crazy. The man sued her and won the suing for whatever reason why he sued her for cheating. Okay?
4: You can sue someone for cheating on you?
0: I guess in Taiwan you could do that.
4: That's different.
0: They were ordered to pay $15,000 in U.S. money to the guy. This is where the kicker comes in. She countersued him for filming without permission. She won that case. The husband was ordered to pay $5,000 and was sentenced to 5 months in jail.
4: Damn.
0: So the guy who got cheated on still ended up in jail and having to pay $5,000.
4: Oh, that sucks, dude.
0: And then I guess it sounds like the original case wasn't affected. He would have still netted around 10 grand when it was all said and done, plus jail time.
4: That's, well, okay, 10 grand is not worth being cheated on.
0: No, not even close.
4: And did I ever tell you about my friend that caught his wife cheating with a trail cam that he set up?
0: I think so.
4: He set a trail cam up outside his house, and he saw this dude going in and out of his bedroom door. And caught his wife cheating on him on a trail cam. Yeah. Oh, man, that's tough.
0: She could have countersued him for a lot of money.
4: But he saw this dude sitting on his couch with his kids, with my friends. Oh, my gosh.
0: That's going to be a no for me, dog.
4: Yikes.
0: That's going to be a no for me, dog. A 36-year-old woman in Tennessee by the name of Jacqueline was arrested at an elementary school pickup line after she showed up at 3:30 to pick up her kid at dismissal.
4: Okay.
0: Everything seemed right. Well, the problem is they found her slumped over the driver's seat of the wheel. And they were like, what's the deal here? Cops say she had glassy, watery eyes, slowed, slurred speech, and a staggered, unsteady walk, which means only one thing. She was drunk.
4: She was hitting the bottle. That's terrible.
0: Here's the deal. She also had a bottle of vodka in her vehicle.
4: Oh, God.
0: That was mostly empty. That doesn't help your cause
4: either. In the pickup line at school?
0: Hey, man.
4: Oh, gosh.
0: She said she only had 2 shots and was day drinking. She also refused a field sobriety test. She also fought with the officers as they tried hauling her away.
4: That's a good plan.
0: And kicked one of the cops near the groin. She was booked on charges of DUI, a second offense, felony assault on a law officer, and driving on a revoked license.
4: Golly.
0: She had a DUI back in 2023, so not a good look for you. Also, a 35-year-old man in Washington, D.C. was being arrested for parking illegally. Now, the reason he was noticed... He had a giant guillotine in the back of his pickup truck. It's no word on how real the guillotine was, but he was charged with carrying a dangerous weapon. I didn't know you could get charged for that.
4: How many times have you been carrying a guillotine around?
0: Also, why are you carrying
4: that? You would have to know this. Yeah, that's really weird. Yeah, unless it was for Halloween or something.
0: Well, I mean, Halloween is right around the corner. It sounds like the guy drove from California to D.C., made it 3,000 miles without getting stopped. Maybe he was just delivering it to somebody that needed it for Halloween. I don't know what it was. That's your Bonehead Bulletin. My name is Brian Riley.
4: All right. Coming up, we got your Vikings tickets coming up at 8:15 this morning. Brian, how that works is, just so everybody knows, is you will have a football question all ready to go.
0: Bingo.
4: And I just have to get the answer. Now, whoever plays for those Vikings tickets, all you have to do is guess, will I get the answer right or wrong?
0: Yep.
4: It's that simple. So we want to thank Pepsi so much for sponsoring that this morning. We got that coming up at 8:15 this morning. But before we get to that,
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4: All right, here we go. I got four words for you. You tell me how they're all connected, okay?
0: Okay.
4: Cloud, stream, buffer, cache. Or is it cache?
0: Oh, I cache. Don't know.
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9: 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KJ Country 96.5 weather forecast for the day, partly sunny and less humid with a high of 82. Tonight, mainly clear skies with the temperature dropping down to 56. And for Tuesday, a high of 81 with times of cloud and sun. That's your KJ Country 96.5 weather forecast.
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4: Now, right before the break, I gave you four words and I asked you, hey, how are all these connected? I said cloud, stream, buffer, cache. I don't know if it's cache or cache. I don't know.
0: I don't know either.
4: It's C-A-C-H-E. Anyway, Mark, you got it right. Ben, you got it right. Eric got it right. Tiffany, Bob, Bryce, Jordy. Ooh. They all got it right. It's the internet.
0: Sure.
4: They all have the internet in common, Brian Riley. Have you heard of the internet?
0: Once.
4: Okay, well, that is how they are all connected. So if you didn't know, don't worry about it. Now you know how it's all connected.
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0: All right, we got what's trending on the way next. Ella Langley came out with a cover of Jolene in honor of Dolly Parton, and I got a clip of it for you. Man, it is so good. She needs to like put this on her next album. I got that coming up for you next.
1: And Michelle Obama said she wasn't sad when her kids moved out.
0: Oh, dang.
1: We'll talk about that.
0: Shots fired.
1: I know.
0: All right, we got all that coming up next here on The Kelly George Show.

0: Ella Langley definitely did this song justice.
1: If you're talking about it,
2: I got some big news.
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1: Here's what's trending on the Kelly Jordan Show.
0: Ella Langley performed a cover of Jolene by Dolly Parton. Obviously, Ella Langley, huge Dolly Parton fan. I'm guessing any woman in country music probably thanks Dolly Parton for, you know, paving a way for them. But here, check this out.
4: Jolene.
0: I love her voice so much.

0: When Ella Langley was addressing the crowd, she said, "I'm absolutely heartbroken that one of my heroes passed away earlier this week." She said, "The only way I know how to honor her is by performing one of my favorite songs of hers," and that's when she busted into Jolene.
1: Man.
0: So she also poked fun at Doja Cat's recent comments about not knowing who Dolly Parton even was. I don't think Doja Cat did not know who. How could you not know?
1: Well, I mean,
0: even if you don't know country music, fine. She was more than just country music. I mean,
1: well, I mean, I would say it's about as similar as if you didn't like. I don't know certain people in like hip hop world.
0: Right, but Dolly Parton transcended just a genre of music.
1: True.
0: I mean, she was way more than just a, you know. But whatever. I mean, you know.
1: I don't think I'm offended by.
0: No, I'm not offended at all, but I just think that was just a, like, there's no way you didn't know.
1: Do you think she did that just for clout?
0: Could be. Like, I'm so streets. I'm so from the streets. I don't even know who Dolly Parton is.
1: The Main Streets?
0: Yeah.
1: Yeah. I mean, maybe. At the same time, I just think of, you don't always know people from the genres you don't ever listen to.
0: That is true. I guess somebody super, but my daughter is 17. She knows who Dolly Parton is, and it's not like I was just bumping Dolly Parton in the house all the time.
1: I suppose.
0: I don't know, whatever. Who cares?
1: But you know what? Knows
0: Ella Langley loves Dolly Parton, performed an awesome tribute to Jolene for her. So I love that.
1: We're cool with that.
0: Yeah.
1: Now, I feel like if I was a parent, this would be me 100%. Now, Michelle Obama has her own podcast called the MIO, In My Opinion podcast.
0: Yeah, it's her and her brother that host it.
1: Yeah.
0: It's
1: is it good?
0: It's very, like, it's very dry. I've only seen clips of it because Dave Chappelle was on it.
1: Yeah.
0: And so I watched some of those clips of Dave Chappelle, but.
1: Now, you have a hard time watching your kids grow up because you're just so used to them being little, spending all that time with them. It's tough for some parents.
0: It's hard as hell, man. It's makes me sad.
1: Like, how do you feel when your kids finally move out of the house? Like, what do you think?
0: I think I'm going to be sad. We spend so much time together. Like, we were talking about that at the fair this week. I'm like, man, our family spends so much time together. I don't know what it's going to be like.
1: So, Michelle Obama on the podcast said when her kids went to college,
0: yeah,
1: Barack was, he cried. He was like, yeah, I can't do this. I'm sad. I'm Kelly Jordaning it. Okay. That's what he was doing.
0: Did he say that?
1: No, that was his exact words. Yeah. Now, Michelle Obama, on the other hand, was like, bye. See you later. Because now she's like, Friday nights aren't wrecked with terror and fear about where are you? Where are you? I haven't heard from you. Now it's like, hey, you're off in college. Go do what you got to do.
0: Wouldn't you still be scared though? I'd be scared 24/7.
1: I think if you feel like you've raised your kids well enough to know right from wrong, maybe that's it. But again, I don't have kids, so I can't confirm or deny that.
0: Also, don't they have Secret Service with them all the time?
1: Probably.
0: I think they have to, yeah.
1: At least in the distance.
0: So at least you got somebody watching your children all the time, right. You're not normal.
1: She said, quote, I don't miss them. I love them. I'm going to see them tonight for dinner. She also had plenty of quality time with the girls while they were growing up and knows them inside and out. She's proud of how they've become and how they've grown up and how they've been on their own. So she didn't feel as bad as most parents. I feel like I'd be the same way. My kid goes to college. I'll be like, peace. Enjoy your time. I'll see you on Thanksgiving or something like that.
0: It could be. I mean, all parents are different. You know, I'm very much a helicopter parent, you know.
1: I think my
0: self-proclaimed,
1: because I can remember when my parents dropped me off at college.
0: They just slowed down. They didn't even stop. Right?
1: They came in. My dad goes, you need a microwave. Drove to the Walmart, picked up a microwave and goes, you need anything else? I go, don't think so. He goes, great. Then they drove to Treasure Island Casino. So
0: awesome.
1: They knew where their priorities lied in that whole thing.
0: But hey, you toughed it out and you got that journalism degree.
1: Yeah, it's working out well for
0: Hell me. Yeah, dude. Hell yeah. All right, on the way next. Oh my gosh, Brian Riley, it is that time of year again. I'm so excited. We got Vikings tickets to give away. It's so fun when you sing along to an instrumental.
1: You're welcome.
0: We got Vikings tickets to give away.
1: Come out.
0: Now, here's how this works. Brian, do you have a question ready to go?
1: Yes, I do.
0: Okay, so you just have to jump on the phone now, 320-656-9453. Brian Riley is going to ask me a question,
1: yep.
0: And you just got to guess. So I get the answer right and or wrong. If you guess correctly, you're getting qualified for a Vikings game, and I believe qualified for a suite.
1: That's right.
0: Sweet! At a Vikings game. So 320-656-9453. Let's get somebody on the phone. Let's test my football knowledge and see if we can't send you to a Vikings game. 320-656-9453.

0: Good morning. Who's this?
1: This is Matt.
0: All right, Matt. Are you ready to play for some Vikings tickets?
1: You betcha I am.
0: All right. It's going to be super easy. When we come back, Brian Riley's going to ask me a football-related question, or is it a Vikings-related question?
2: This one, Vikings-related.
0: All right. A Vikings-related question, and all you have to do is guess whether I get it right or wrong, okay?
1: All right.
0: All right, Matt. We're going to play that next. Here we go.

0: We got Matt on the phone right now. He is going to be playing for some Vikings tickets right now. We'll be doing this for like the next 6 weeks, I think, won't
1: we? Come
0: on. I hope so, anyway. It's one of my favorite things we do all year long. But anyway, Matt is about to play for some Vikings tickets. Matt, are you there?
2: I'm here.
0: All right, let's do it. Let's see if we can get you qualified to go see a Vikings game.
1: Yeah.
0: Brian Riley, if you could, please. What is today's question?
3: Today's question is, the Minnesota Vikings have named a new starting quarterback for the 2026-2027 season. He was signed this season, a former first-round number one overall pick from the University of Oklahoma. Kelly Jordan, who is the Minnesota Vikings starting quarterback? Now, Matt, the question is, will Kelly Jordan get this question correct or incorrect?
2: Kelly Jordan will get this question correct.
3: Correct.
0: All right. Are you a new listener to the show?
2: I am not.
0: Nope. Okay.
3: So you know how well Kelly's football knowledge is.
0: I was shocked by your guess there, but
3: and confidence level.
0: Let's go ahead and give her a whirl, huh?
3: Let's give it a whirl.
0: So JJ McCarthy not
3: named the starting quarterback.
0: So was he just a total waste of money?
3: Well, I mean, not necessarily.
0: Okay.
3: He might be. We'll find out. Well, we drafted him, so we didn't pay anything for him.
0: Oh,
3: so
0: I don't know how that works.
3: Yep.
0: Well, we have to pay him though, right?
3: Yeah, but I mean, it's rookie deals.
0: Okay. All right. So new quarterback coming in fresh from Oklahoma.
3: Yep. He played for another team before this, but that's where he went to college.
0: I'm going to say that his name.
3: Do you want me to give you the team he played on before too to even help you out?
0: Sure.
3: Played with the Arizona Cardinals.
0: Ah.
3: I knew you were a big Cardinals guy.
0: It's not Ray Tidwell, is it?
3: Ray Tidwell. It is not Ray Tidwell. I'll let you guess.
0: That's
3: again.
0: That's a reference to Jerry Maguire.
3: Oh, sure. Ha ha ha ha. Got it.
0: Okay. I'm going to say that our new quarterback's name is Donald Darrelson.
3: Donald Darrelson. Where did you come up with that football name?
0: It sounds like a football player to me, man.
3: The starting quarterback for the Minnesota Vikings, Matt, unfortunately, is not Donald Darrelson. The correct answer, Kelly Jordan, Kyler Murray.
0: Ah, dang. I even work on a sports podcast, and I didn't know that
3: I'm shocked. This was big conversation for a little while.
0: Yeah, shoot.

0: For a complete stranger. We got that next coming up in Happy Hour, thanks to Audio Video Extremes.
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3: 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Zebby Matthews took a perfect game into the sixth inning and pitched a career-high 8 1/3 innings as the Minnesota Twins beat the Chicago White Sox 5-1 Sunday, avoiding a sweep by the American League Central Division leaders. Twins will now host Detroit for three games starting tonight. It was a rough day for the Minnesota Lynx in Atlanta. The Dream beat them by a score of 89-81. Lynx never really got on track as they fell behind 52-41 at halftime. Angel Reese broke a WNBA record with her 29th double-double of the season. And the Vikings have made their roster cuts. They're down to 53 now, and they kept all four of their quarterbacks on the roster. College football, Bison win their first FBS game ever, 33-7. Craig Olson, KJ Country, 96.5 Sports.
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6: Today's Best Country, KJ Country 96.5 weather forecast for today. Sunny and 82. Tonight down to 58. Tomorrow things are going to cloud up. 80 is the expected high. A slight chance of rain tomorrow night with a low of 60. And then a slight chance of rain again on Wednesday as we hit midweek. Otherwise a partly cloudy sky and a high of 82. Thursday and Friday, temps looking to be about 84. That's your weather forecast on KJ Country 96.5.
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4: In today's Laughter at 20 After, comedian Dusty Slay talks about riding on an elevator.
5: You ever in an elevator and you look up in the top right corner and you see the name brand of the elevator in there? Who's that for? You ever been in an elevator and been like, dang, this is a pretty good elevator? What brand is this? I'll start recommending this to other hotels I stay at. You guys got to get on that Otis elevator. Okay, a couple of Otis fans. Well, that's a good elevator. It is a good elevator.
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0: Happy Hour is brought to you by the great people at Audio Video Extremes. Taylor Swift opened up her pocketbook for somebody she didn't even know. It was a heroic mom named Ashley Taunton. She sustained life-threatening injuries from helping a group of teenagers on the highway during a rainstorm back in July. So alongside with the donation, Taylor wrote, wishing you the best recovery possible and sending love to your family. So the story is, and how Ashley found herself in this predicament is, she was driving down I-95 in Rhode Island. With her youngest daughter, she saw three teenagers that got involved in a really serious accident and their vehicle had hydroplaned on the road. Well, so this mom, Ashley, she pulls over to help get the kids out of harm's way. But when that happened, another vehicle hydroplaned and hit her.
3: Yikes.
0: And she's so heroic, she pushed all the teenagers out of the way and took the full impact herself. She had multiple fractured ribs, a ruptured diaphragm, internal bleeding, and injuries to her liver and spleen. She's undergone two major surgeries, but has a very long road to recovery before then. So Taylor Swift got on her GoFundMe when she heard about the story and donated $50,000 to Ashley's medical bills. To a woman, I mean, you got to give it up for that. To a woman she had never heard of before, never knew before,
3: right.
0: But was like, here's 50 grand. I hope that this helps. And so she tried to help out. Now, that GoFundMe is sitting at about 90 grand right now. And I mean, golly, when you talk about medical bills, that's just a drop in the bucket. It'll
3: right.
0: probably be hundreds and hundreds and hundreds of thousands of dollars. But still cool to me when a celebrity is like, hey, and who knows if someone was like, went to Taylor and was like, hey, we should donate to this woman. Here's what happened.
3: But either which way, donating $50,000, regardless of how rich you are, is small feat.
0: It's a lot of money.
3: Yeah.
0: It's like that dude from the Big Bang Theory that we heard about.
3: Who played Raj.
0: Right. He'll just go on GoFundMe at night and anonymously
3: donate
0: to people who are like drowning in medical debt. He'll drop like 75 grand on people and he does it anonymously.
3: That's so crazy.
0: Which is so cool. But with Taylor Swift doing this, it might encourage other people, because now everybody's talking about it. So it might encourage people to donate to this GoFundMe and help out with what is going to be an insane amount of medical bills for this family.
3: Right.
0: So that's an awesome story right there.
3: That is a good story.
0: I love that. I absolutely love that. Sometimes social media gets it right, my friend.
3: Mm-hmm.
0: You know what I'm saying?
3: I get it.
0: And that's what Happy Hour is all about, man. That's why Audio Video Extremes has been a part of it for years, and that's why we love bringing you these stories, because maybe, just maybe, they'll put a smile on your face. And that was today's Happy Hour. All right, coming up, we got a look at your local news. We got the small town salute. And could listening to this type of music give you a higher pain tolerance?
3: What?
0: That's what we have coming up. And maybe it's just me when I bring something to the show that it's possible only I find interesting. We got all that still coming up here on The Kelly Jordan Show today. Not tomorrow, today.
3: Today.
0: That's right.

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1: We want to say good morning to everybody listening in Kenmare, North Dakota, population 961. And Kenmare, of course, is home to Goose Fest, which is a week-long celebration commemorating the yearly migration of over 250,000 geese. And that'll be happening October 22nd through the 28th this year, so stop by if you got some time. 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
0: That was your Small Town Salute on the Kelly Jordan Show.
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0: Good morning. I'm Jamie Dickerman with a market update on the Red River Farm Network. After surging to a new contract high on Friday, December corn moderately weaker to start the week. For the first time in a month, the U.S. resumed strikes on Iran missile launching sites, and Iran retaliating by hitting the UAE and Jordan. That has rallied crude oil futures by nearly $3 a barrel early today. Corn rose sharply last week on the general feeling of failing yield ideas as portrayed by the recent crop tours. The weather ahead will not be of any help, with hot and dry pattern and some extreme heat expected to last for the central U.S. into September 10th. Southern and northern plains crop areas over the weekend had some very high temperatures. Falling yield ideas and very strong demand sent November bean futures also up to a new high on Friday. And early today, November beans modestly lower to begin, along with soybean products. With an already snug ending stocks number, soybeans can ill afford to drop yield or tighten carryout even more. And in the wheat markets, the highly volatile wheat markets continue that trend. Paris milling wheat futures set the stage, and after reaching a new high Friday, down early today. All three U.S. futures markets down hard after both Chicago and Kansas City rocketed to new highs on Friday. Numbers now. We're looking at Minneapolis, September down 19 and a quarter, 726. December, Chicago's down 21, 763 and a quarter. Kansas City, September down 20 and three quarters, 807. September corn down 2.5 at 509 and a half. Dees corn down 2 3/4, 533, three quarters. September beans down 10 and a quarter, 1266. 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
2: Next, we got Maybe It's Just Me, when I bring something to the show that it's possible only I find interesting, but you might like this one. A new study says listening to this type of music can give you a higher pain tolerance.
3: Really?
2: What is it? Well, I'm going to tell you coming up next when I bring something to the show that maybe only I find interesting, and a segment that we like to call Maybe It's Just Me. It's on the way next.

0: You want a higher pain tolerance? Well, crank up that stereo.
1: Sometimes Kelly finds things interesting that no one else does. We mean absolutely no one. It's time for Maybe It's Just Me.
0: All right, so this is according to a study over in Germany, and you can trust them because they're Germans.
2: Okay.
0: You know, they're very precise when it comes
2: absolutely,
0: to things.
2: Yeah, absolutely,
0: German engineering and such. Well, they found that people who listen to heavy metal music have a higher tolerance of pain than people who don't.
2: I believe that.
0: Can you go along with this?
2: Yeah, I can believe that.
0: Now, why would that possibly be?
2: Because they're mosh pitting all the time and beating each other up?
0: Well, that's a good theory, but no, that's not it. Oh. They tested 122 metalheads at a Wacken open-air music festival in Germany. Now, what happened is they tested them all before they went in, and then they sent 60 people in. 60 people didn't go into the concert, and they found the ones that did had a higher tolerance of pain after the metal concert. Now, why could this possibly be? Well, scientists say there is certainly a correlation between between music and pain. Okay. Now, usually we use music to calm us down, but it's possible that metal music
2: nailed it
0: releases endorphins, and that helps us endure pain more.
2: Do you think that's just metal music or music in general?
0: I think it's music in general, because I wonder if that's like when boxers are coming out to their entrance music
2: and they get just jazzed up.
0: But you don't hear a lot of metal, do you? I don't know.
2: Not normally, no.
0: But like if I were to hear like Master of Puppets or something like that, man, that would get me pumped up.
2: Get you absolutely jazzed for whatever fight you're about to get into.
0: And so that gives you a higher pain tolerance.
2: I just feel like if you're going to go into a show, you're just excited to be there, so all your endorphins are already up. I don't know if it has to do with the show. I do believe that, like, when you said it right away, I thought metal was the answer.
0: For higher pain tolerance.
2: Yeah, just because they're out there just ripping and the screaming and all that.
0: Yeah, it's definitely an aggressive music. Scientists say when it comes to letting out one's anger, you don't necessarily want relaxing music. You want metal music so you can get the anger out.
2: Yeah.
0: And then that helps you endure pain more, I guess.
2: I mean, I can follow it.
0: Through some weird conversion, it helps you endure pain, so.
2: I mean, I'm assuming that, like, if you went to a Belinda Carlisle concert.
0: Oh, I'd be so happy, dude.
2: Yeah, but would you have the endorphins to feel no pain afterwards?
0: I don't know, man. I'd be on cloud nine after going to a Belinda Carlisle concert. I can't believe you brought that name up.
2: Hey, man, I knew you liked her. I know what you like.
0: Everybody my age likes Belinda Carlisle, man. It's just kind of the way it went. Anyway, I don't know. Maybe you found this one interesting. I think it's neat that that's how the human body works. That, so, you know, it's music, it's vibrations, it's all that kind of stuff. Frequencies, it's all that. It affects our cells, and I find that to be really cool.
2: Not a bad way to start off Monday.
0: Have you seen those vibration platforms that are becoming really popular right now?
2: No.
0: Like, you stand on it, and it vibrates at a certain frequency, and it's supposed to, like, repair your cells. Vibrations?
2: Didn't they have that back in the day as one of those like stupid workout machines back in like the 40s?
0: I think you're thinking of the belt that goes around your waist that shakes your fat.
2: Is that not the same thing?
0: No, this is different. Because I really think that frequencies do like can cure us and heal us and all that kind of stuff. Like I might be a little froofy on that kind of thing.
2: You might be. I thought there was a platform people stood on and it just kind of vibrated.
0: It very well could be possible, but I saw them at the fair actually. It's like the new... It's like the new craze.
2: Kind of like red light therapy type thing and all that.
0: I'd be willing to try it out. I'd definitely be willing to try it out.
2: Well, we're going to the fair again this week. Might as well use some of that company money on it, you know?
0: Well, now you know, if you want to go ahead and increase your pain tolerance, throw in that poison tape.
2: Yeah.
0: Listen to it and endure the pain. Maybe you didn't find this one interesting.
2: Poison is metal, but...
0: That's hair metal, right?
2: Yeah, we'll count it.
0: Thank you.
2: We'll count it.
0: Anyway, maybe you didn't find this one interesting. I did, and it's the way I'm going to start out the week. If you didn't like it, fine. I'll have another one for you next. Well, tomorrow, actually, is when I'm going to do another one. And if you don't like that one either, I might just say to you, fine. maybe it's just me.
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5: Today's Best Country, KJ Country 96.5 weather forecast for today. Sunny and 82. Tonight down to 58. Tomorrow things are going to cloud up. 80 is the expected high. A slight chance of rain tomorrow night with a low of 60. And then a slight chance of rain again on Wednesday as we hit midweek. Otherwise, a partly cloudy sky and a high of 82. Thursday and Friday, temps looking to be about 84. That's your weather forecast on KJ Country 96.5.
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3: 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At 6 o'clock, Roger Walvotny and Henning report 69 degrees, with a high yesterday of 80. At 6:15, John Waller in Pelican Rapids report 64 degrees, with a high of 84. At 6:30, Michelle Overline of 10 Mile Lake report 65 degrees and a high of 83. State record temps for the state was a high of 94 in 1907 and a low of 40 in 1974.
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1: All right, so here's the deal.
0: Let's go.
1: I'm kind of agreeing with the Gen Zers on this one.
0: Okay.
1: Because this is very passive aggressive. Now, how do you feel about the thumbs up emoji?
0: I feel like it's dismissive.
1: Right.
0: That's how I personally feel about it.
1: And the thing is, Gen Zers also feeling the same way. They're saying they're calling it passive aggressive and dismissive. But then other generations, millennials, Gen Xers, whoever else, got mad and flooded comments when somebody posted that with thumbs up emojis because they were like, "That's not that bad."
0: What about the AOK emoji?
1: I'm okay with that one because that one doesn't seem as disrespectful. But like, imagine you saying something to somebody in person, and they throw up the thumbs up right to your face. Right, you're gonna be pissed off.
0: That would be hurtful, dude. Like, right. If someone just gave you a nice.
1: So passive aggressive. Not like, okay, I got it. Like, that's fine. But the thumbs up. So people actually saying the thumbs up emoji is a bad thing. So if you get one via text, make sure they're not being sarcastic about it to you.
0: So what should I use instead of the thumbs up then if I want to send something back?
1: Just say, okay.
0: But that's not, oh no, K.
1: Or sounds good. I always throw a sounds good.
0: See, I feel like that's not good either.
1: Really?
0: Okay, great, sounds good. There, that's what I would do. I would do, okay, great, sounds good.
1: Yeah, but then if you throw in the great, you might not actually be happy about it.
0: But then you know that I'm spending a little bit of time responding to you. I'm not just dismissing you. I'm putting full words in the text for you. Okay, great, sounds good.
1: I don't think the amount of words matter. I think
0: it matters. I think it matters a lot.
1: I think it's the type of words you're using, Kelly Jordan.

0: homegrown in the Midwest.
1: This is how I start my day.
2: Wake up. They get me up every morning.
0: Wake up. The Kelly Jordan Show.

0: We're talking about it.
1: I got some big news.
0: We're talking about it.
2: Turn it up. Here's what's trending on the Kelly Jordan Show.
3: So Jelly Roll was filling in for Jimmy Kimmel on his show.
4: Yep.
3: And his fans are a little bit upset about it.
4: Because he was on Jimmy Kimmel?
3: Nah, because he kind of went in on Trump a little bit. And here's just one quick joke that he did.
5: But the president seemed to enjoy the IndyCar race, which was a real switch up for him because normally he only likes his own race.
3: And that was just one of like many jokes he took out on the president, which, you know, I don't know, whatever. Who cares about the politics of it? But he said he wanted to clear the air a little bit about his comments. He said, human dignity isn't Republican nor Democrat. Compassion isn't left wing and mercy isn't right wing. Our leaders on both sides of the aisle are doing an absolute bleep job of trying to bring us all together.
4: Huh.
3: He said, we may disagree, we may argue, we may vote completely different, but let's try not to let a couple of things that we disagree about forget the hundreds and hundreds of things that we have in common. If I were him, I feel like I would know my audience, and I would be like, okay, maybe I can skip the political jokes and just do some other stuff.
4: Yeah, but it's not like his joke was,
3: I mean, but he made something, a joke about President Trump being fat and like, whatever. We don't do any sort of politics, but...
4: In his defense,
3: yes,
4: Jimmy Kimmel is a loud non-supporter.
3: Oh yeah, absolutely.
4: He's outspoken, and his writers, I'm assuming, are also
3: probably the same.
4: It's not like Jelly Roll's writing the jokes,
3: right? Exactly.
4: I'm assuming the writers wrote the jokes and it's like, hey,
3: and what is he supposed to do? I'm like, no, I'm not reading that
4: one. Come up with a better joke than this. Like Jelly Roll doesn't have a better joke than that.
3: Yeah. So anyway, like people are like, well, they, you know, he alienated his fan base or whatever, and maybe that might be true. But come on, can we just? We don't have to get offended by everything, man.
4: I think we just don't. I think we're making a mountain out of a molehill.
3: I will tell you this, though. I do these days, like, whenever I see an artist that I like, or maybe an actor or a singer or whatever, and I see them on, like, a podcast, I'm like, I'm not going to, or I see them hosting something, whatever, I'm like, I'm not going to watch it because I don't want to dislike that person for their politics or for their this, for their that. I'm just like, ugh. Let me just enjoy your music and leave it at that. Or enjoy you as an actor. Like Bryan Cranston was on a podcast one time. And I love Bryan Cranston.
4: He's now, to reference, he's like the dad in Malcolm in the Middle. He's
3: Breaking Bad. And just hearing him talk, I was like, wow, that's really what you think, dude? Like, I don't know. I'm just, there's just too much celebrity in our lives.
4: Yeah, the overexposure of celebrities.
3: Right.
4: You start to get a sour taste when you want to keep the good taste.
3: I just kind of, whenever I see them, just like, eh, whatever.
4: Turn it off.
3: Can't be offended by everything, for Pete's sake.
4: That is true. Now, you remember when Barbie came out with a movie? Everybody lost their mind about
3: this. Hell yeah, it was a good movie. It was a great movie.
4: Well, there's an alternative to it coming out soon.
3: Okay.
4: Hooters. Ooh. The movie.
3: Okay.
4: Now, it's not as gross as it actually sounds.
3: Well, break it down for me then.
4: Now, it's a story of how Hooters was founded based on actual events, like the restaurant.
3: Okay.
4: So, it follows two friends from Iowa named Ted and Lenny. Ted trying to find a woman named Diane from a spring break commercial.
3: Okay.
4: So he convinces his boy Lenny to take a road trip down to Clearwater Beach, Florida. Diane would later become the first Hooters girl. It's described as a hilarious buddy comedy, inspiring biopic, and a wild journey based on a crazy idea.
3: Are there any Hooters left?
4: Yeah, there is. There's a couple. It's funny. The Clearwater Beach one, my dad was obsessed with.
3: Really?
4: Yeah, because we went down there to visit my aunt for a while.
3: Yeah.
4: And every single day, him and my uncle went to the same exact Hooters on Clearwater Beach, and they were like, they had their own, like, table.
3: For the wings, I'm guessing.
4: Well, I guess the beer. I even asked him, I go, why do you keep coming to Hooters? He's like, the beer's cheap. I was like, there's probably 1,000 other bars for you to go to. You're just kind of a creepy old man hanging out at a Hooters.
3: It says there's 150 to 180 of them still open and operating to this day. I didn't know there was that many. I thought there was, like, 10 left.
4: The wings aren't that bad.
3: No, not at all.
4: They're not that bad.
3: And, you know,
4: I just kind of like the buffalo sauce.
3: You know that I have dated, in my dating career, 3 Hooters girls.
4: Now, were they all at the same location?
3: Nope. One was at the Mall of America.
4: Okay, classy.
3: And she wasn't a Hooters girl when I met her, but she became a Hooters girl.
4: Yeah. She had the, you know, the tenacity to want to do it, though.
3: She
4: a lifelong,
3: did a good job. Yeah,
4: it was a lifelong dream of hers.
3: She did a really good job in her Hooters uniform. And then... one of the girls I dated when I moved to Texas, she had just quit Hooters. Oh. And then I met a girl at Hooters and I started dating her. So
4: wait, so you had
3: a lot of Hooters in my life. Dude.
4: Hey, well, we know your type. I
3: definitely got a type.
1: First thing in the morning. Yeah.
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10: Today's Best Country, KJ Country 96.5 weather forecast for today. Sunny and 82. Tonight down to 58. Tomorrow things are going to cloud up. 80 is the expected high. A slight chance of rain tomorrow night with a low of 60. And then a slight chance of rain again on Wednesday as we hit

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1: All right, so this is interesting when it comes to colleges.
0: Go ahead.
1: Because it seems like not a lot of people are going to colleges anymore. It's like going downhill a little bit because of how much it's costing.
0: It's so expensive, dude. It's so expensive.
1: Well, more colleges now are offering 3-year bachelor degree programs as a way to help students graduate faster and take on less debt.
0: Okay.
1: How do you feel?
0: If you have to go to college for your profession, I totally get it. The whole thing about just going to college for the sake of going to college always seems kind of weird to me. So if you can bang out a master's in 3 years, I don't know. That might be a good thing.
1: Well, critics are also saying, like, how are employers and graduate schools going to view shorter degrees because they only got it in 3 years rather than 4, maybe 6, or however long it's supposed to be?
0: But if you can cram all the same information in 3 years, why not? You know?
1: At the same time, what about the people that went to college for like 4 to 5 years before and had to pay? Do we get reimbursed for that?
0: I don't think so, Brian Riley. I don't think so.
1: I was just asking for a
0: friend. You still paying on your student loans?
1: Oh, my kids will be paying for that. No doubt about it.
0: That's awesome. Yeah. And that was a journalism degree you got, right?
1: Yeah, it's working out well for me, as you can tell. Breaking all the hard news.

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9: Good morning. I'm Jamie Dickerman with Market Update on the Red River Farm Network. Well, according to Van On and Company's Christy Van On, we're seeing the wheat market under pressure today.
10: Pretty much a roller coaster ride when it comes to the wheat markets. They're either double digits higher or double digits lower, it feels like. And they have just been really a big push. Nothing has really changed between Russia and Ukraine, so I don't feel like it's that. But, you know, sometimes you just never know with wheat. You are seeing the initial weakness in both corn and soybeans lift and trying to get back on the positive side, successfully doing that for corn at this point. Not quite there, but close for soybeans. We trigger into this continued, you know, warm, hot finish for some of these grains. Also, just continued lack of rain for a lot of areas. And so it just seems like the who's and who have not when it comes to the moisture side of things.
9: Cattle market higher.
10: Yeah, you've tried a couple different times to get the cattle markets up and running, and they just seem like they cannot get going. They're really trying when you look at it overall, but you're just kind of consolidating here. You are at two standard deviations away from linear regression, so this is a big level that needs to hold on the chart. And truly, it does seem like it's holding so far, but it's just holding. It's not, you know, really doing much beyond that. And so we need to see something happen. And honestly, we just need to see like a lack of any information let out. You know, stop talking about the border, stop talking about lowering beef prices, and I think that would do the trick for the market.
9: Van On and Company's Christy Van On reporting agriculture's business. 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
1: We want to know, were you the class clown? And if so, how?
2: 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Oh, they got in trouble, and I think they got suspended for a day.
3: Oh, yeah. I was voted the class clown. We had one teacher that was real old, and he would fall asleep. So back then, we had the overhead projectors, and we'd pull down the screen and watch a movie. Well, somebody had the idea in our class to put up a picture and taped it on the screen so he didn't see it, and he fell asleep. So when he woke up, we had pulled that screen down, and there it was, a Playboy centerfold in front of the whole class.
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1: We want to say good morning to everybody listening in Kenmare, North Dakota, population 961. And Kenmare, of course, is home to Goose Fest, which is a week-long celebration commemorating the yearly migration of over 250,000 geese. And that'll be happening October 22nd through the 28th this year, so stop by if you got some time. That's a huge celebration for a town that only covers 1.4 square miles, but that's why Kenmare, North Dakota, you get today's Small Town Salute.
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2: Today's Best Country, KJ Country 96.5 weather forecast for today. Sunny and 82. Tonight down to 58. Tomorrow things are going to cloud up. 80 is the expected high. A slight chance of rain tomorrow night with a low of 60. And then a slight chance of rain again on Wednesday as we hit midweek. Otherwise, a partly cloudy sky and a high of 82. Thursday and Friday, temps looking to be about 84. That's your weather forecast on KJ Country 96.5.
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workday? 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

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Hey, that was good tune. Free and Easy Down the Road I Go by Dierks Bentley. I'm Zach Daniels. Here's 11 Life.

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0: Today's Best Country, KJ Country 96.5. Hey, it's Zach Daniels. That was Jelly Roll's Heart of Stone. So it seems like Jelly Roll's been really making some waves, it seems like, in the news and in media lately. And I, for one, am, I don't know, a little weirded out about it. Seems like one of them things. I don't know. I digress. But, yeah, we got a lot to talk about today. Movies, music, and what's happening with Kacey Musgraves. But I want to talk about Spider-Man Brand New Day, as it is nearing a historic, another box office break here. Going to be beating the Force Awakens Star Wars movie and hitting kind of a first off for North America as it's nearing $1 billion in national sales. Kind of a wild thing there, too. A lot of people like that movie. I've got Bailey Zimmerman coming up for you. 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

Today's Best Country, KJ Country 96.5, Randy Travis, Forever and Ever, Amen. I'm Zach Daniels, 1025, and currently 70 with a high of 82. I got one for you by Zach Top. 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

0: Today's Best Country, KJ Country 96.5, Eric Paisley, Friday night, 10:31, this fine Monday. Taking a peek at the weather forecast for you. Partly sunny and less humid today with a high of 82. Mainly clear skies with a low of 56. And for Tuesday, we're looking at 81 with times of cloud and sunshine. Currently, we're sitting at about 70. So if you're a fan of Anne Hathaway, you might be interested to know that she's going to be joining Tom Cruise in a sequel to Days of Thunder, slated for 2028. It's the sequel to the 1990s NASCAR Days of Thunder, reprising his role as the driver Cole Trickle, along with the newly cast Anne Hathaway as a race car team owner and engineer. Kind of interesting. It's going to be shot in all IMAX and released in Dolby Cinema and 4DX formats. So, big fancy movie. Good old Tom Cruise. What else we got going on? We still have got a couple of decent contests going on. We got the Papa Murphy's free meal deal going on. I was giving away those large pepperoni pizzas and more. So, stay tuned for that. We'll be talking about that. And there's always new episodes of Where to Eat to check out. You can find it on the Fergus Now app. I got Stella Lefty coming up for you. 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

0: Today's Best Country, KJ Country 96.5, Lee Bryce, Memory I Don't Mess With. I'm Zach Daniels, 10:47 on a Monday, and taking a peek at the weather forecast for you. We're currently sitting at about 71. 82 is a high today, partly sunny, but it's going to be a little bit less humid, so that's going to be nice. Tonight, cooling off to 56, mainly clear skies. And again, right around 81 with a little bit of cloud and sunshine for Tuesday. So I got a lot to talk about today, but I got to tell you, I've got a guest in here. It is our news director, Derek Sidian from the KBRF Newsroom. Derek, how are we doing this fine Monday?
1: Doing good.
0: Excellent. Derek brought something with him today into the studio, and it's kind of interesting. If you're a fan of the Renaissance Festival and a fan of Star Wars, he got himself a Star Wars wand.
1: Yeah, it's a wand that has been shaped and colored like a lightsaber. It is very neat.
0: And it's not the Luke Skywalker saber or the Darth Vader saber. It is that Wandu, the purple lightsaber?
1: So the color would be Mace Windu's. However, they had multiple colors. They all have this basic lightsaber hilt-esque design. Not a specific Jedi.
0: And you got to choose the color, but not really the rest of it?
1: No.
0: Gotcha. That's pretty cool. Tchotchke to take home, put on the shelf. Or in your case, the KBRF Newsroom is a shrine for Star Wars. What's happening in the news, Derek?
1: Well, Zach, tomorrow is the first day of the 2026-2027 Fergus Falls Public School year. As students get ready to head back to class, experts say anxiety is common this time of year. U of M psychiatrist Dr. Katie Lindgren says parents often notice it through physical symptoms and behavioral changes.
2: A lot of the time, anxiety is something that's going on inside and is not visible outside. And so we see that especially with kids through behavioral changes. We see sometimes what we call somatic or body physical kinds of changes. So like stomach aches, headaches, having sleep difficulties.
1: Lindgren says changes in eating habits, sleep patterns, or frequent complaints about physical discomfort can all be signs that a child is struggling with anxiety. For KBRFradio.com News, I'm Derek Sidian. Get more news at KBRFradio.com. 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
3: Good morning. I'm Jamie Dickerman with a market update on the Red River Farm Network. Grain markets starting the week under pressure after a strong month. Comstock Investments analyst Joe Camp says some of today's weakness tied to traders taking profit.
4: First day of the week, last day of the month, so you can start with some general profit taking here at the month's end. It has, of course, been a strong month for the grains. Leadership from the wheat and that war risk premium entering back into the mix. And we did have more of that, more of the conflict between Russia and Ukraine and this explicit targeting of export infrastructure in that key Black Sea region. But as the pendulum swings, these headlines, they go back and forth, and now the prospect, hopefully for peace or at least some settling of that tension point, and just the general back and fill that we have technically as well. After such a run, you do see some selling interest on behalf of the speculators.
3: Livestock markets higher.
4: Opposite of the grains, where there would be some profit taking at month end, the opposite direction of the way prices have gone for cattle and hog futures, that would mean short covering and ultimately position squaring that could help bounce these cattle and hog futures like we're seeing so far to start out the week. Still questions about if we're on the other side of these negative headlines. They've been, you know, everything from reopening the Mexican border to the Tyson plant closure.
3: Comstock Investments analyst Joe Camp. Right now, the Dow Jones Industrial Average down 343 points, 53,216. 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

0: Today's Best Country. Excuse me. Today's Best Country, KJ Country 96.5. Dylan Scott, new truck. Had a little hiccup there. 11:34 on a Monday. Taking a peek at the weather forecast. We're looking at a high of 82 today. Currently, we're sitting at 73. Now, here's a wild story for you. There was a woman who was woke up in the middle of the night to find that a bat was trying to crawl in her mouth. I can't make this stuff up either. It's weird. A Richmond, Virginia doctor had a startling experience to wake up as a bat was attempting to enter her mouth. Now, apparently this is not outside of the crazy realm of possibilities. Now, she took to Instagram saying that, describing a dream about a field mouse and realized the sensation was real. She grabbed something. Ultimately, she folded. It was a bat's folded wing back. She screamed, woke her husband, who caught the bat, brought her to the emergency room despite believing that she'd been bitten. She wasn't. And, rabies being apparently fatal, they treated her with the potential rabies shot or whatever possibilities. The bat ultimately tested negative, and all was okay. So, kind of a weird story, but interesting anyway. The Pop Murphy's free meal deal. You want a shot of large pepperoni pizza, 5 cheese cheesy bread, and some of that delicious chocolate chip cookie dough. You got to text the keyword PAPA to the KJ Country text line. The number's 218-332-0965. Excuse me. I got Lainey Wilson coming up for you. 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Happy Monday.
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2: This is your I-94 Ramp Cone Zone update. The 210 I-94 ramp is closed. The interchange ramps will be closed to all travelers during construction, and traffic to and from Highway 210 in Fergus Falls will be detoured to the County Road 1/Tower Road. Highway 210 will remain open for travelers during construction. Traffic will shift to one side of the bridge and will be reduced to one lane in each direction. For construction updates, visit the Fergus Falls Chamber at fergusfalls.com and click on the Cone Zone. 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

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Hope you're having a good Monday. We're getting close to noon. It's 11:45, currently 72 out. 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

0: Today's best country, KJ Country 96.5, Jake Owen, Barefoot Blue Jean Night. It is 10 to noon on this Monday, and currently we're sitting at, well, about 74 with a high of 82 today. Partly sunny, but what I'm happy about is the humidity finally dropping down today. Tampa get down to about 56 tonight, mainly clear skies, and 81 tomorrow with a little bit of clouds and sunshine. Got Derek City and our news director from the KBRF newsroom in here. Derek, what's happening?
1: Well, people are displaced after a Moorhead apartment fire. Crews went to the 900 block of 24th Avenue South around 1:45 this morning, finding smoke and flames coming from a bedroom. Firefighters quickly put the flames out, containing the blaze to the bedroom. The fire's cause is under investigation, but the department believes it's accidental. A dry August is raising concerns as crops near maturity in Minnesota. Ag Commissioner Tom Peterson says corn and soybeans are struggling.
2: Unfortunately, it's going south fast. You know, I think that as we saw with the drought monitor coming up in central Minnesota, just drying up, we're seeing that droughts slip into southern Minnesota and can touch some of the yields a little bit here at the end as we're trying to finish that crop off here.
1: Peterson calls the next 2 weeks critical for some farmers. For KBRFradio.com News, I'm Derek Sidian. 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
4: Good morning. I'm Jamie Dickerman with Market Update on the Red River Farm Network. Wheat prices pulling back. Midwest Market Solutions President Brian Hoop says traders watching reports Turkey could help ease attacks on grain shipping and export facilities in the Black Sea.
5: They may not be able to put an end to the military strikes, but they're at least trying to put an end to the strikes against shipping regions and ports that would ship out grain and exports into other countries. That way, these countries can get the food that they need. Ukraine and Russia can export some product and get back to more of a military action, but yet allow for world's needs to be met based on shipping capacity. So we're seeing some premium being taken out of the wheat futures as a result, and that seems to be pulling corn and soybeans down along with it. The export numbers that we saw this morning, pretty decent for corn at 58.9 million bushels, soybeans at 9.2, wheat at 15.8, nothing outstanding, but good numbers all the way around. And we did see a private export sale of 159,000 beans to an unknown destination.
4: Livestock numbers are up.
5: Packers are increasing their kills. Last week's kill was 542,000 head, so the largest since last February. An indication that maybe the packers need some more cattle to meet these increased kills. And the Fort Morgan plant in Colorado is expected to come online August or September the 8th. So next week they'll be starting to kill after the Labor Day holiday. That's expected to be beneficial for cattle from the standpoint packers will have to bid up for the inventory, and numbers still remain fairly tight.
4: Midwest Market Solutions President Brian Hoops, you're listening to the Red River Farm Network.
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0: today's best country, KJ Country 96.5. That was Cowgirl by Parma Lee. I'm Zach Daniels, 12-16 and currently 74 out. Now, if I haven't mentioned to you today, the Fergus Now app is a great place to find news, weather, sports, closing and delays, and of course, the Where to Eat Food Show, which is hosted by myself and Dave Bishop from the KBRF Newsroom. Well, KBRF Studio, and Derek Sidian from the Newsroom, where we go around to different area restaurants showcasing the signature dishes that each restaurant has and what makes each place unique. Now, the Fergus Now app is also free. You can get it from the Google or Apple Play Store, so check that out. I've got some great music lined up. Luke Combs coming up after the break. 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

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That don't impress me much. 1225. Hey, did you know that it's National Trail Mix Day? Here's Delwee by Morgan Wallen. KJ Country.

0: Today's Best Country, KJ Country 96.5, Carrie Underwood's Blown Away. It is 12:30 on a Monday and currently 77 out. Now, I've talked a lot about movies, so I'm going to only briefly touch on this, but did you know that this movie, man, Spider-Man Brand New Day, it just keeps knocking awards or knocking out historical monument points. I'm fumbling over my words here. What I'm trying to say is that this movie is incredible, and it's nearly $1 billion in North America, and it's going to beat out Star Wars, The Force Awakens, as being the highest grossing film. And that just, to me, that's crazy. It's a Spider-Man movie. I love the movie. It's a great movie, but is it like, should it be number one? I don't know. There's a lot of good movies out there, and I feel like there needs to be more. Some of these movies that are coming out today are just a little bit off. Not so great. Maybe it's just me. Maybe not. I don't know. Let's talk about the Papa Murphy's free meal deal. 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

0: 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Let's keep it rolling. Here's Kane Brown with Woman. 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

0: for KBRFradio.com News, I'm News Director Derek Sidian. The Minnesota Department of Agriculture and partners in the Minnesota Farm Suicide Prevention Campaign are offering free mental health and suicide prevention trainings in communities across Minnesota this fall. 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

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That was Rascal Flatts, Praying for Daylight. 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

0: Today's Best Country, KJ Country 96.5, Luke Bryan Country, and she knows it. 82 is a high today, partly sunny and dropping down with that humidity finally going away. 56 is the low, mainly clear skies tonight, and 81 with times of clouds and sunshine tomorrow. 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

Today's Best Country, KJ Country 96.5, Easton Corbin with All Over the Road. Let's keep it going for you. Here's one by George Burge and Luke Bryan called Ride, Ride, Ride. 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

0: Today's Best Country, KJ Country 96.5, Ella Langley and Morgan Wallens, I Can't Love You Anymore. I'm Zach Daniels as we cruise through the afternoon. Well, this day is blowing by fast. It's only Monday, too, but pretty soon it'll be hump day and I'll be talking about the weekend coming. Is that what you do on a Monday? You start thinking about the weekend already? Like, God, is it here yet? I don't know. Anyways, I digress. I hope you're having a decent Monday. Weather's nice. It is currently 77. We got a high of 81 today. 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Shibuzi coming up.
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Today's Best Country, KJ Country, 96.5, Tucson, Too Late, Jordan Davis. I'm Zach Daniels, and it is a Monday afternoon and a high of 82 today. Currently, we're sitting at 77. Here's Bailey Zimmerman's Chevy Silverado. Why?

0: Grit, guitars, and good vibes with your ride or die. 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
1: 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The Minnesota Department of Agriculture and partners in the Minnesota Farm Suicide Prevention Campaign are offering free mental health and suicide prevention trainings in communities across Minnesota this fall. The workshops will teach people who live and work in agricultural communities how to recognize when someone may be struggling and help connect them with support. Question, Persuade, Refer for Agriculture is a two-hour, evidence-based workshop that teaches three steps to recognize warning signs, engage in supportive conversations, and connect someone at risk to appropriate care and life-saving resources. One of these QPR workshops will be held at the Fergus Falls Public Library on Thursday, October 1st, starting at 10 a.m. For KBRFradio.com News, I'm Derek Sidian. 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
2: Good afternoon. I'm Jamie Dickerman with a market update on the Red River Farm Network. Well, we ended up closing the day in negative territory in that wheat market, but everything else stayed basically positive for the most part. Ag Resource Company President Dan Bossi said that wheat rally couldn't continue.
3: Yeah, and it's been going wild, Jamie, for the same reasons, which is all focused on the Black Sea and what the future export policy would be. We learned this morning that Russian President Putin would be meeting Turkish President Erdogan in the what they call the Singapore meetings. It's being held in Turkmenistan. And so when they two got together, they decided that on the agenda would be the grain corridor that leads out of the grain out of the Black Sea. And again, Turkey has tried to broker some kind of deal. Again, last week they rejected, or Putin rejected, Turkey's offer, just saying that for that to happen, they needed Ukraine to stop its bombardment and attacks on Russian energy. Of course, that's something that Zelensky and Ukraine will not do. So they're probably still relatively far apart.
2: Cattle markets higher today.
3: Yeah, a little bit of a bounce. We're thinking that maybe the cash cattle market is getting very close to a low in here. We think that seasonal lows are coming early. Fed supplies will tighten now again as we start looking forward to February. That gave the market a little bullish heart at the discounts that were trading relative to cash trade. Over in the hogs, we've got a record large short position from the commitment of traders relative to managed money, and that caused some short covering. But again, seasonally, hog prices tend to weaken as we go forward till November.
2: Ag Resource Company President Dan Bossi, this is the Red River Farm Network.
4: This is your I-94 ramp cone zone update. The 210 I-94 ramp is closed. The interchange ramps will be closed to all travelers during construction, and traffic to and from Highway 210 in Fergus Falls will be detoured to the County Road 1 / Tower Road. Highway 210 will remain open for travelers during construction. Traffic will shift to one side of the bridge and will be reduced to one lane in each direction. For construction updates, visit the Fergus Falls Chamber at fergusfalls.com and click on the cone zone. 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

0: KJ Country 96.5, Chelsea Valentine. So we did make our winner for the Chris Tungseth VIP parking lot party. It's going down at the Otter on Saturday, September 12th. But good news, we still want to fill up that parking lot. You can still grab tickets. Just head to the Otter's website. They've got two different options for you. There's your basic tickets, $20 will get you in for the show. You can always add on a little bit for the after party as long as they have room. Or you can go VIP, $60. That includes three drink tickets and barbecue for as long as supplies last from 6 until 8. So that covers, yeah, three drinks and dinner and the show and the after party. Worth it. So check it out. It's going down at the Otter. It is Chris Tungseth, American Mojo. Woo, it's going to be a good party, September 12th.
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KJ Country 96.5 Chelsea Valentine. Oh, it can be a little bit stressful with kids as they make, it seems, more messes than what they clean up. If that's your kid, I got a neat little hack to get them to clean their rooms coming up. Three songs.

Jordan Davis. Luke Bryan. 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

0: KJ Country 96.5, Chelsea Valentine. It was the bane of my parents' existence, having four kids. We were all about 2 years apart. And just trying to keep the house clean. And we learned at a young age that we were responsible for our rooms. I'm talking about as young as the age of four. I remember being taught to pick up after myself, to take care of things, because it was just way too much on my mom. It's way too much. It's chaos. And if you have kids that just aren't cleaning up after themselves, I was just in my niece's room the other day, and it looked like a tornado went through. Barbies everywhere. And my sister-in-law told me it was the neighbor kids came over and destroyed everything and then went home. I said I would have made them come back and pick it up. So if you're having a hard time, have you tried bribery? Is there something that your kid really loves, whether it's screen time or whether it's to go on an outing or to the zoo, and just make them a chore chart? The mom said that that really helped with her. My mom used sticker systems. Also, she made cleaning up games for us to play. And next thing you know, we were taking care of our rooms and having fun. Almost a lot of fun doing it.
1: This is your I-94 Ramp Cone Zone update. The 210 I-94 ramp is closed. The interchange ramps will be closed to all travelers during construction, and traffic to and from Highway 210 in Fergus Falls will be detoured to the County Road 1/Tower Road. Highway 210 will remain open for travelers during construction. Traffic will shift to one side of the bridge and will be reduced to one lane in each direction. For construction updates, visit the Fergus Falls Chamber at fergusfalls.com and click on the Cone Zone. 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

0: KJ Country 96.5 Chelsea Valentine. I'm just laughing because I get distracted by one thing. Well, a couple things. But I will always stop what I'm doing if I see this one thing. Always stop. I'll stop in the middle of the conversation. I don't care if I'm hanging out with the president. I don't care if it's with a celebrity. I don't care if it's with my family. I will stop. It happened today at work. I'm in the middle of recording my shows, and I look over and I look up, and there's a dog in the building, and I finished everything, and then I went out in the hallway and I introduced myself, and it turned out to be a client's dog. He came in to record an ad, and it just made my life. I will stop everything I'm doing to pet all the puppies. His name is Morgan. I get distracted very easily, and so now we have friends. I don't even know. I think I know who the owner was, but it wasn't really the most important thing ever. So there you go. Half of my coworkers think that dogs are just noisy and smelly and has shed a lot, and I just think they're little angels here on earth, and they deserve all the love, always.
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0: KJ Country 96.5, Chelsea Valentine, Ella Langley, who dat? Oh my gosh, it could have been a riff, it could have been now we're going to be enemies moment when another singer was asked about Ella Langley on the red carpet and she goes, who is that? I'm talking about Doja Cat, and you're probably like, who's that? Doja Cat really loves herself, made a cool Taco Bell commercial. She does a lot of like pop rappy stuff. And she was asked on the red carpet, do you know Ella Langley? She said, who? So Ella Langley clapped back in a funny way, doing a post and just said, Ella Langley, who? And it was just a collection of her dandelion tour photos. So it was really cute. Doja did listen to the song. She does know she was in Texas. She's got to. It's been on the top of the Billboard 100 charts for 19 weeks. Breaking records. Doja knows who Ella Langley is. She still doesn't like country music, but she says it is a catchy song. I hope it gets stuck in her head and she can't get it out for a year.
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0: KJ Country 96.5 Chelsea Valentine. Ooh. Okay, we were at a Tim McGraw concert. And it was funny because Tim McGraw has been on his Pawn Shop guitar tour now all summer, and he's just starting to wrap up. And every concert, he gives away a guitar that he got from a local pawn shop, and he gives it to a kid who's pursuing music. I would die if Tim McGraw handed me a guitar, but Tim McGraw is also 59, and so a lot of these kids don't know who he is and think that he's old, even though he's absolutely shredded like Arnold Schwarzenegger. And there was a funny moment recently when a kid asked him, like, hey, do you know Luke Combs? Who we just heard. Luke Combs is pretty dang cool. And Tim McGraw's like, yeah. He's like, you guys are like best friends, right? And he's like, yeah. He's like, well, what would you say if Luke Combs told you to play this guitar in practice? And the kid's like, oh, yeah, yeah, I'd do it. Tim McGraw's so freaking funny and humble about these moments with the next generation. They better learn some of his songs. Tim's amazing.
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On my bucket list is to go to a Savannah Bananas baseball game. And if you don't know what I'm talking about, just do a quick Google. We're going to get into it coming up three songs.

AJ Country, 96.5, Chelsea Valentine. Oh, Keith Urban right there. On my bucket list is to go to a Savannah Banana ball game. And if you don't know who they are, they're kind of like the Harlem Globetrotters of a baseball team. And they tour all over. Your tickets, you got to get them in a raffle. I mean, it goes so fast. It's so sold out. And they do dances and they break out into song and dances and performances mid-game. And they're so good at baseball that it's almost ridiculously easy for them. So they're able to do all these crazy tricks during the game. Highly, highly, highly entertaining. About 9 of my friends went. It was the same weekend as WeFest. Otherwise, I would have tried to be there too. But you know who was there? We just heard him. Keith Urban. Days go by. He made a surprise performance at the Savannah Bananas ballgame.

0: I mean, come on, Keith Urban and the Savannah Bananas, get out.
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0: KJ Country 96.5, Chelsea Valentine. I got to hang out with Garth Brooks' daughter at Freedom Fest that was in Little Falls this summer. Her name is Allie Colleen. She doesn't like to be initially associated with her dad. She is her own brand of music, and she's a sweetheart, and she's been getting a lot of flack online for the message that she posted after Dolly Parton passed away. And she said, "That's my biggest fear, is the day that my dad loses his life and to see the world mourn a man that they never knew the way I knew him." So some people knew what she was trying to say. She also said all of her love and condolences for the family going through something hard. She just said it's very different because we were their biggest fan. Your family member is your other family member's biggest fan. And they just know them in a little bit of a different way.
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1: KJ Country 96.5, Chelsea Valentine. I'm a huge football fan, and I'm also a bigger fan now as my nephew is heading into JV. And the parents for that team, pretty dang cool. But this parent did something to a player in the end zone, not cool. Coming up, three songs.

0: AJ Country 96.5, Chelsea Valentine. Ooh, I'm getting back into high school sports. I got a nephew who's a sophomore now playing football. I'm so proud of him. On his birthday, he actually celebrated by doing 3 scrimmage games. And it was cool to see him play. And yes, we all know that there's a lot of politics in sports, right? It's not always, you know, the top positions aren't always given to the most talented kids. There's just a lot of things. And it's highly competitive, highly, highly competitive. I would argue that sometimes the parents get more competitive than the players themselves, and they're the problem. This didn't happen at any of his scrimmages. If it did, Chelsea may have gone to jail. I don't know. In defense, there was a little kid that was running the football into the end zone. A 9-year-old player. And there was a 41-year-old parent on the sideline that reached out his foot and tripped this 9-year-old. To the 9-year-old's credit, the guy got knocked down too and was immediately arrested and has been banned from attending games for the rest of the season. What the heck, dude?
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0: Hit Country 96.5, Chelsea Valentine. I had the Holy Trinity. I have the Holy Trinity at a church this Sunday. I went to a little country church I'd never been to before. It's so far in the sticks that the GPS doesn't even bring you to the actual location because it's this old dirt road. The church was 150 years old, and one of my dear friends, she's in her 60s, but she's a dear friend of mine, and she just got ordained as a pastor. And so we went, and I got to sing. It was such a pleasure to do that. And then I got baptized by the Holy Trinity at a potluck that was brought to the church. I had, come on now, you only get this in little small country churches. I had three different types of salad and none of them had lettuce. You know what I'm talking about. There was a ranch pasta salad. There was a summer Italian pasta salad, very different. And then there was the potato salad. I haven't had those types of salads in a long time and it's making my kale salads look very, very sad.
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0: KJ Country 96.5, Chelsea Valentine. Would you ever star in a movie with your ex-husband? I might if it paid enough. We talked about this briefly last week, all right? So now that Nicole Kidman's divorced from Keith Urban, all right, there's something about, getting your first divorce, but there's something about going through your second divorce that just gives you a completely different perspective on life. Right? And you never know. Some things change because nothing can hurt you anymore. So, Tom Cruise has been approaching Nicole Kidman. He wants to do a Days of Thunder reboot. Anne Hathaway was supposed to be the lead, but he wants Nicole back. And everybody's saying she's the perfect fit for it. And I think Nicole should probably go for it. She should argue for a crap ton of money. But this could be awesome, man.
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KJ Country 96.5, Chelsea Valentine, my friend's husband, dang near drinks ketchup. He loves ketchup more than ranch. Everywhere we go, he even brings his own bottle. That's how much he likes ketchup. And I suggested, jokingly,

0: that he should get the Heinz ketchup keg. Yeah, you can get a keg of ketchup. I have no idea how many ounces that is. But they say it's about 157 dispenses, so that's a lot, right? They were sold for $57, but now you can only get them on eBay. So now she's like, Chels, what did you just do? I just looked. These Heinz ketchup kegs are going for $300 or more on eBay. And I said, yeah, but imagine how happy your husband's going to be. Just rolling that little ketchup keg to every restaurant you go to all over town.
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KJ Country 96.5, Chelsea Valentine. There is one specific man when I think of country singers that has the purest, most beautiful voice. It's like an angel is singing. And that voice started to break when he did a duet for the late, great, beloved Dolly Parton. I have that audio coming up, three songs. It's so beautiful. Might make you cry.

KJ Country 96.5, Chelsea Valentine. We are still mourning and processing the loss of the late, great Dolly Parton. I had to go over with my nephew who she was and how wonderful she was. The kid doesn't listen to a lot of country. I'll keep working on him. Flags were at half staff all weekend for Dolly. And in the music world, especially in Nashville, there is one voice in particular that I feel like doesn't get a lot of airplay on the radio, but he has got to be one of the most talented guitar players in the world and one of the most talented, beautiful singers in the world. And I'm talking about Vince Gill. And he did a very emotional tribute to Dolly Parton, who he loved very much. And here it is. It's absolutely beautiful.

0: Oh, man. Did you catch it at the end there? Like, it just broke. I have tears now, too. Dolly Parton, we just love her so much. And I know that we've been talking a lot about her, but I swear she's the last human on earth that everybody adored. And now she is up in heaven. Thank you so much, Vince Gill, for that beautiful tribute to her. Absolutely stunning. Chelsea Valentine on KJ Country 96.5. Have a great rest of your Monday, y'all. 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
1: 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The workshops will teach people who live and work in agricultural communities how to recognize when someone may be struggling and help connect them with support. 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
1: Here's your forecast on KJ Country 96.5 for tonight. Sinclair clear skies, 58 for our low. Increase of clouds, 81 for Tuesday's high. A little bit of rain Tuesday night. Mostly sunny, 81 on Wednesday. A chance of seeing some showers and thunderstorms late Wednesday night, early Thursday morning. That's a look at your forecast on KJ Country 96.5.
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3: 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You'll be working with local businesses who expect great service and great ideas, and that's what we're all about. You get to be creative and strategic. 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
1: Here's your forecast on KJ Country 96.5 for tonight. St. Clair skies, 58 for our low. Increase of clouds, 81 for Tuesday's high. A little bit of rain Tuesday night. Mostly sunny, 81 on Wednesday. A chance of seeing some showers and thunderstorms late Wednesday night, early Thursday morning. That's a look at your forecast on KJ Country 96.5.
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